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12: And now, the weather.
13: Outside, gloomy skies, a persistent drizzle, and a chilly wind blowing from the west, north, east, and south. But inside, temperatures of toasty warm with a high chance of plush rugs, soft lighting and snuggly throws. 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

0: 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Have you heard the Nation Network chart show every Sunday with Dr. Fox? 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
18: Top stories this hour. 67 Britons who died in the 9/11 attacks will be remembered during memorial services 25 years on. There'll also be commemorations at New York's World Trade Center and the Pentagon in Washington, D.C., where 3 hijacked planes crashed. Fighter pilot Heather Penny remembers her and a colleague being ordered to intercept a 4th jet.
19: We knew at that point that this would be a suicide mission. So he would ram his jet into the cockpit, and I would ram my jet into the tail of the aircraft.
18: Passengers eventually stormed the cockpit and were killed when the plane crashed into a field in Pennsylvania. MPs will once again debate whether to back assisted dying in England and Wales when the issue returns to the Commons later. An earlier bill ran out of time in the House of Lords. Labour MP Lauren Edwards is now bringing the proposals back. She says she wants to help terminally ill people like Christy Arntzen.
0: I felt a huge sense of responsibility to people like Christy, who had, you know, had their hopes dashed by a very small number of unelected peers in the House of Lords. I knew it wouldn't be an easy process, but absolutely worth it to have another go.
18: Police chiefs have stepped up planning and intelligence gathering after the Home Secretary warned anti-migration protesters are trying to intimidate communities. Masked demonstrators were in Dover and Portsmouth at the weekend. All 10 of Labour's metro mayors have committed to capping any tourist tax imposed in their regions at 5%. Some hospitality businesses say the plans are a kick in the teeth. It's claimed delays to upgrading Britain's ageing power grid could cost consumers billions. The National Audit Office says up to £70 billion in investments needed over the next 5 years. And Manchester United have returned to the Champions League with a 4-0 win against Sabah at Old Trafford. It was their first game in Europe's top club competition in almost 3 years. From Sky News, I'm Cam Hall. Nation
1: 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Hello, morning, happy Friday. It's Gary Parker and it's Nation Radio playing the best variety of hits. On the way, Holly Johnson, Keane, and next up, it's

Wake Me Up Before You Go Go Wham. Then we had Keane, Everybody's Changing. And there's Holly Johnson and Love Train on Nation Radio. It's Friday morning, the 11th of September. And if you are celebrating a birthday today, happy birthday to you. You share it with Moby, who is 61. Happy birthday, Johnny Vegas, who turns 55. And it's a happy birthday as well to Verve frontman Richard Ashcroft, who turns 55. Happy birthday. And any excuse to play my favourite Verve song, Sonnets.

0: Go your own way. It's Fleetwood Mac and it's Nation Radio. It's early breakfast. Time's running out. The countdown is on. Make me a
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0: Fame, it's Simon Curra, and it's Nation Radio, the Big Welsh Breakfast from 6 with Angela and Phil. On the show, there's Know Your Onions, The Brilliant Lie Lie, Two Stories, One Truth, One Lie, but can you spot which is which? And it's over to you to guess the year from the songs and clues on the Gold Now at 9, plus the latest on the roads, all the showbiz you need to know, and Wales's best variety of hits. It's Angela and Phil, back at 6 on the Big Welsh Breakfast.
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0: Alex Warren, it's Ordinary at Nation Radio, where more of the best variety of hits are here after five. 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
14: The top stories this hour. The Prime Minister says hatred and fear did not have the last word ahead of events to mark 25 years since the 9/11 attacks. Nearly 3,000 people died after Al-Qaeda terrorists hijacked 4 passenger planes over the US. Mary Fetchett's 24-year-old son Brad was killed in the South Tower of New York's World Trade Center where the second aircraft struck. She says he'd called just before to say he was safe.
15: He was really a very kind and compassionate young man, not just with his family, but his friends as well. I do feel, you know, I think once you accept their death, they become part of you.
14: MPs will restart the debate on whether to legalise assisted dying in England and Wales today. Labour's Lauren Edwards is reintroducing proposals that didn't clear the House of Lords in time. She says the Commons should approve the bill again so peers can finish what they started. Labour MP Ashley Dalton, who has terminal cancer, will be voting against it.
16: What I might want, or what any other individual might want, should that take precedent over creating an environment that puts very vulnerable people at risk? And I just can't see that that's right.
14: Police forces have stepped up planning and intelligence gathering about masked anti-migration demonstrations after meeting the Home Secretary yesterday. Shabana Mahmood warned protesters are trying to intimidate communities. The Prime Minister is promising faster train journeys in the north. £1 billion is being invested into 29 battery electric trains for TransPennine Express. The SNP claims an independent Scotland inside the EU would make people there £3,000 a year richer. Economics professor Nick Bloom says up to 8% of the UK's GDP has been lost following Brexit. And Manchester United have won their first game back in the Champions League for almost 3 years. They beat Sabah 4-0 at Old Trafford. From Sky News, I'm Cam Hall.
0: Hello, it's Gary Parker here, playing the best variety of hits on Nation Radio. It's Early Breakfast on a Friday morning, and next, it's Sheryl Crow. 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

I Believe in You, Kylie, Tears for Fears with Shout, and just after five, it was Sheryl Crow and All I Want to Do on Nation Radio, the best variety of hits. Good morning, hello, it's Friday, and it's Gary Parker. I'm here till six on Nation Radio. Coming up, £500,000 on Make Me a Winner. I'll tell you how to enter to win it soon at Nation.

0: INXS, it's new sensation at Nation Radio. Your interesting fact of the day is a random one for this Friday. Crocodiles can't stick their tongues out. Their tongues are held firmly in place by a membrane. So, if you ever lose a staring contest with a crocodile, at least you can stick your tongue out afterwards. Make me a
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0: TLC, it's on Pretty on Nation Radio. House Party back tonight from 8 here at Nation Radio. If you're looking for the perfect way to kickstart your weekend, you've got it right here on Nation Radio. 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

0: Friday morning, it's Nation Radio. £500,000 could be yours on Make Me a Winner tonight. Keep listening. Angela and Phil have everything you need to know on the Big Welsh Breakfast next at Nation Radio. 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
13: The top stories this hour. Firefighters from Wales have travelled to the US to join memorial services 25 years on from 9/11. Four passenger planes were hijacked by Al-Qaeda terrorists on this day in 2001. Two crashed into the Twin Towers where Tom Michaud, the CEO of KBW, lost 67 colleagues. He was running late for work because of his young son.
14: He had never done it before, and he had never done it on a workday after that early in the morning. I put him back in his pajamas, put him in bed with my wife, and I missed my train, which meant that I was standing on the sidewalk and watched the events play out rather than being at my desk.
13: Now we're hearing about the devastating injuries high-risk cosmetic procedures can have amid calls for action on dodgy surgeries.
15: I can't stress strongly enough that the physical and mental health impact these treatments have when they go wrong.
13: A group of MPs say unqualified practitioners are carrying out things like liquid BBLs, often in unsafe places. They want the riskiest treatments banned outside proper medical settings. Ashton Collins from Cardiff runs the charity Save Face.
15: Procedures like liquid BBLs and liquid breast augmentations and even surgical procedures like blepharoplasties and facelifts, which are now being carried out by people with no medical training whatsoever, that they are doing them in people's living rooms.
13: A health board in South West Wales says it's working to make improvements after a report found orthopaedic patients could still be at risk. The Ombudsman's found previous recommendations about the management of waiting lists at Swansea Bay are still yet to be adopted. The report was carried out after a patient complained more than 5 years into a wait for knee replacement surgery. MPs will restart the debate on whether to legalise assisted dying in Wales and England today. Labour's Lauren Edwards is reintroducing proposals that didn't clear the House of Lords in time earlier this year. She says the Commons should approve the bill again so Piers can finish what they started. And Oasis have dropped their biggest hint yet about a new tour. The band's logo appeared over a stadium in Manchester last night.
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13: A few showers around at the moment, but turning brighter by the afternoon. Some light winds around as well, highs of 20. That's the latest. I'm Liam Arrowsmith.
11: Good morning, it's Angela and Phil. Borada, it's Friday, we made it here.
5: 5 days in, Angie, it's all going well, isn't it?
11: It is going well, yes, we're here.
5: Let's start.

0: Ben, do I even remember? I didn't watch any telly last night.
1: Did you not? No. Do you watch a lot of reality shows?
0: Sometimes, because my eldest is kind of like obsessed with them. The Traitors, we loved The Traitors when that was on. But we've watched all the other countries' Traitors too.
1: Have you?
0: Yeah.
1: Is the American one really good?
0: Yeah, there's the... Well, the, I haven't seen the American one. We've watched the Irish one and... Or was it the American one? Or the Australian one, I thought it was.
1: There's many of them now, isn't there?
0: Yeah, but the Irish one, I watched a little bit of the Irish one and then, you know, it's on for my youngest to watch and I'm like often doing something else.
1: Well, something that I was... We know we were talking yesterday about I'm a Celebrity.
0: Yeah.
1: The new one, which is being filmed at the moment in Canada, the Wild Frontier one. And I don't know whether I read about it and I don't know whether I dreamt about it because I do this quite a lot, but I'm sure I read /dreamt that a bear invaded the set.
0: Yes, I read that. Is true.
1: Right.
0: That is true. Something about they had to get security,
1: yes.
0: I think, because there was a bear. I'm sure there was a bear and they had to get security on watch because they worried in case there would be any more sightings. They've been stocked up with chemical bear spray.
1: Really?
0: Mm.
1: Does it work?
0: What does the chemical bear spray do if you were to spray it?
1: I don't know. Just try my aftershave. That gets quite scary at times, I'm sure.

0: Well, yesterday he actually locked me in the house. That's another story. And more on that later. It's 6:15. It's Angela and Phil. It's the Big Welsh Breakfast. And today, Phil, we've got some sunshine later.
1: It's lovely, isn't it? Don't get used to it, Ange. Lots of rain next week, I think, by the looks of it.
0: But today it'll be nice and

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0: Well, very exciting if you are a James Bond fan. I imagine you are, Phil.
3: Oh, I love a good Bond movie. Love them.
0: Oldman has actually suggested that the decision is made, but it's not yet announced. We're still none the wiser as to who it's going to be, but I feel like we're a whole lot closer if they've at least confirmed it themselves, right?
3: About blinking time, I think. They've been teasing it for ages. In bad news today, RuPaul's Drag Race UK has been axed. It's in a shock move that has stunned reality TV fans, but it's being dropped from the next series.
0: Oh, did we love a bit of RuPaul's Drag Race? I liked all the makeup and the hair, to be fair.
3: I've never watched it. I've never seen a full episode of it, I've got to be honest.
0: Oh, I did watch it in the very beginning. I did watch it in the very beginning. It's also a good day for Claudia Winkleman. I mean, she's the superstar right now.
3: Yeah.
0: She's in talks. Apparently, ITV want her to lead Hell's Kitchen, the reboot. But this would mean that she leaves the Beeb for the first time in 17 years. So producers are reportedly willing to shift the schedule to secure her. I mean, she's in demand, and that must be a lovely feeling, right?
3: Oh, do you know, I think she's one of our greatest TV presenters in the UK.
0: I love her on Traitors. I absolutely love her on Traitors. I don't think anybody else could replace her on Traitors. She is making that show.
3: I know they do say, my dad always used to say, no one person is bigger than the show, but I think Claudia Winkleman is, yeah, absolutely right. She's integral to that show.
0: She's so, so good, isn't she? Absolutely love her. More of these great stories coming up on the show this morning. We've got Shaboozy 2 on the way and a whole lot more, right?
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0: wherever you're heading. 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
4: The M4 is clear, 49 to the Caldera. There's no delays for the Bryngelas tunnels. Approaches are moving 4119 to Miskin, A470 to Coryton at 32, and it's moving for the 465 to Llan Darcy. Swansea moving on the A467 to Ynys Forgan at 45. Neath Petardwyd Bridge End clear so far. Cardiff on the move for Gabalda Interchange North Road, and it's moving for Swansea, Oystermouth Road, Mumbles Road, Fabian Way for the city centre. A quiet start for the roads. I'm Hannah Cox.
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0: Big Welsh Breakfast. It's Angela and Phil with you till 10 o'clock this morning. Good morning.
1: Good morning. It's like a bit of a brain dump, I feel like this hour should become. I feel like we should offload whatever's in our brain to feel freer. And you, dear listener, can join in the fun, because I tell you what, as a mother, I do think that there's 1,000,000,000 tabs open in my brain all of the time. And I need
0: this
1: to kind of
0: happened before
1: like,
0: you became a mother, Ange.
1: Yeah.
0: The tabs are always open.
1: I think it's just more relevant now I'm of a certain age with two kids and work. I believe this, unless it's because I'm seeing this on Instagram every day. And you know when your personality is there in your thread almost.
0: Yeah.
1: And it's like every day I'm seeing this. So what are you doing the weekend?
0: I want to get out in nature this weekend. I think that's really important because you can, especially in today's day and age, and what we've been doing this week, we had a very busy week this week launching the show.
1: Technology.
0: Yeah, it's tech, isn't it? And I want to get out and get some fresh air this weekend. So whether it's going to be hitting the coast, getting down to Mumbles or near a waterfall, we were talking about waterfalls yesterday, I might try to get near one of those this weekend, I think.
1: Lovely. I'd love to do a little bit of a shopping trip in Cardiff, but that's
0: nice.
1: Not going to happen.
0: No,
1: it's not going to happen because we've got birthdays all weekend long.
0: Do you find that in your family as well, that all the birthdays kind of clump around one part of the year?
1: Yeah, it's September, I think. Now, it's this coming weekend. It's my dad's birthday. It's my sister's birthday. She's 40, big one. And it's my son's birthday as well, which I've got to sort the cake out. Please remind me today to sort the cake out. That's okay. A big job that I've got to do. And I must not forget to do today.
0: But you do find all them clump around one month in the year. For me, it's November. You, it's September. It's weird, isn't it?
1: Yeah, what have you got in November?
0: It was my dad's birthday, it was my sister's birthday, their anniversary, my mum's birthday. It's all around November.
1: Yeah, this is the thing. And it's expensive, isn't
0: it?
1: And then there's Christmas, the big one.
0: Right
1: just
0: after.
1: Around the corner.
0: We can start celebrating that as soon as, I'm sure.
1: Oh, I know. I did say no to buying some Christmas chocolates yesterday in the supermarket. Can you believe it?
0: Yeah, I can't believe it. It's Nation Radio. Good morning. Here's your boozy for you. My big

0: Phil Borda. It is Friday, Dydd Gwener, yeah.
1: What? What Dydd was
0: Gwener,
1: that?
0: Dydd Gwener, yeah. It's like, it's Friday, yeah, the Welsh version, yeah. Dydd Gwener, yeah.
1: Woo-hoo. See, why do we get all this money spent on jingles when you could have done them all?
0: Live.
1: Yeah. Fast Facts. On Nation Radio.
0: With Angela and Phil. So did you know it takes 50 glasses of water to grow enough oranges to make one glass of orange juice? That's mad, isn't it?
1: How does that work? I don't know. I love sciencey things like this. It's a crazy, weird one. Yeah, fascinating. And did you also know that if an ant was the same size as a human, it would have the speed twice as fast as a Lamborghini?
0: That again is unbelievable.
1: Incredible.
0: For my mind.
1: Yeah, lovely.
0: They are fast considering they're so little. So it makes sense that if they were the same size as a human, then they would be that fast.
1: Yeah, and very strong as well when you think about it.
0: Yeah, crazy, crazy.
1: Yeah.
0: Now, also, finally, and you may be having a takeaway this weekend, spicy food causes the brain to release endorphins, one of the reasons people enjoy it so much. It's kind of true. You have a mouthful, it's a bit burny, bit spicy, but you can't resist having another mouthful.
1: Oh, dear, curries. I fancy curries. The thing is, we're doing this show, Ange, right? You feel you could have a curry at, like, ridiculously early in the morning.
0: Because it feels like it's lunchtime when it's not, because you've been awake for hours already.
1: Absolutely. Angela and Phil, the Big Welsh
2: 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I'd never met anyone like him. We'd drive around Rome on his Vespa. And he'd read me poetry from the old steps. And that's when I knew I was in love.
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3: Grand!
2: Anyway, Paris was even wilder.
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17: The M4 moving well, 49 to the Calder. There's no delays for the Bryngelas tunnels. Approaches are moving well, 4119 to Miskin, and for the A470 to Corriton at 32. Clear for the Coychurch and Waterton roundabouts for the County Borough. Clear with no delays to report for Swansea in the city centre. Oyster Mouth Road, Mumbles Road, Fabian Way, Key Parade on the move. So is Gowerton for the Victoria Road roundabout on the A484. There's no delays for the rest of Swansea moving for Sketty Cross. I'm Hannah Cox.
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0: Breakfast, it's Angela and Phil right through till 10 o'clock today. It's Friday already.
1: It is. I'm looking forward to the weekend. And you can have a lie-in tomorrow.
0: Yes. I think we've earned it this week, haven't we?
1: We've definitely earned it. Later, Natty in Ely is looking forward to the weekend because of that reason. She can actually have a lie-in, which is always a good reason to look forward to the weekend. And you can tell us why you are looking forward to the weekend on the WhatsApp.
0: Yeah, have a great time. Michelle in Ammanford is going to get a keys for a new pad today as well. Have a great time. Hopefully, you're going to invite us to the housewarming.
1: Oh, that would be fun, and that's exciting, your new pad.

0: breakfast, and it's Friday.
1: Loving Friday.
0: Made it here. Me too. If you want to contact us on the show, you can. It's easy to do. You just WhatsApp us on this number. It's 0774093850.
1: Yeah, be part of the show this morning. Right, coming up later, we've got Liar Liar. It's your turn today, Ange. Two stories. I'm going to guess which one is right.
0: It is my turn. Plus, we'll be finding out more on the Spice Girls announcement yesterday. I'm excited. A little bit excited.
1: Billy Ray Martin on the way after your news. Angela and Phil, the Big Welsh
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19: 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I'm celebrating finding my glasses. So what more could you want? Put the kettle on, pop a cork, and listen to the show. With our friends at Nathaniel Cars in Bridgend, Cardiff, Cwmbran, and Swansea. It's the happy hour!

0: It's coming up to the hour with Wessex Garages on Penarth Road, Cardiff. 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
5: The top stories this hour. Firefighters from Wales are in the US to remember those who died in the 9/11 attacks 25 years on. Nearly 3,000 people were killed when terrorists hijacked four planes, crashing two into the Twin Towers at the World Trade Center. Catherine Wolfe from Swansea was among the 67 Brits killed. Fighter pilot Heather Penny remembers the moment she and a colleague were ordered to intercept a fourth jet.
6: We knew at that point that this would be a suicide mission. So he would ram his jet into the cockpit, and I would ram my jet into the tail of the aircraft.
5: Passengers eventually stormed the cockpit and were killed when the plane crashed into a field in Pennsylvania. MPs will again vote on whether to legalise the assisted dying bill in Wales and England. The legislation would allow adults with fewer than 6 months to live to apply to be given help to end their own life. A woman fighting for new laws around cosmetic procedures is joining MPs in warning about the dangers facing patients. A committee says unqualified practitioners are performing procedures like liquid BBLs in unsafe settings. Ashton Collins from Cardiff is the founder of Save Face and wants there to be a register of approved medical professionals.
7: We've had women who have woken up with big parts of their buttocks and their legs surgically removed. They've needed permanent scar tissue treatment. They've had ongoing district nurse care for months and months and months. It's left them unable to walk, unable to work, or lead any semblance of normal lives.
5: The Ombudsman says it's deeply concerned over the way orthopaedic waiting lists are being managed in Swansea Bay. Reports found the health boards failed to adopt recommendations from a previous inquiry carried out after a patient waited more than 5 years for knee surgery. The board says it fully accepts the findings. And Wrexham are set to play in front of their biggest ever crowd when they travel to West Ham in the Championship tonight. A win in front of the 60,000 fans there could take them level on points with sixth place Middlesbrough.
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5: A few showers around at the moment, but turning brighter by the afternoon. Some light winds around as well, highs of 20. That's the latest. I'm Liam Arrowsmith.
8: Good morning, Bonadar. It's Friday. If you're into your birds, stay with us.
9: Right, music coming up from the police in a bit after we start the hour with a corker. It's Billy Ray Martin. Good morning. Angela.

0: Angela and Phil right through till 10 o'clock today.
1: Good morning. Now, I'm very excited because I think the people of Newport, if you are living there tonight and you've got tickets for this, you are going to have, honestly,
0: the time
1: of your life. Honestly, it's at the Riverfront Theatre in Newport tonight. James B. Partridge. This guy was at Glastonbury last year and he is so amazing. Honestly, he used to be a teacher and during lockdown, he basically started doing the stuff he calls his set primary school bangers. I saw him at the Grand Theatre just a few months back, and our listeners may know that I was obsessing over him then. Phil, I am still obsessing over him, and so I think you will.
0: When he did Glastonbury, is it this sort of stuff he did?
1: Honestly, anything that you would have sung in school assembly, primary school assembly, is the kind of stuff that he touches on. So what about, for example, do you remember Give Me Oil in My Lamp?
0: Yes, yeah? One of my favourites.
1: Right, have a listen.
2: Keep me burning, give me oil in my lamp.
1: Ready? Sing along.
0: Give me oil in my lamp.
2: Keep me burning.
1: Sing Hosanna to the King. So isn't that amazing? And he does, literally, he does all of them, like, you know.
0: Was I singing the right words?
1: Yes, sort of. Yeah, you were there, you know. I mean, to be fair, as long as you can remember some of them, isn't it?
0: Brilliant.
1: It was a long time ago.
0: Brilliant.
1: Who put the colours in the rainbow? All creatures of... Honestly, he sings them all. Like, literally, it's brilliant. But he does stuff like, you know, even does a bit of Jason and Kylie and Neighbours. Like,
0: no.
1: Yeah.
0: We need to get him on the show.
1: He's so good. We do.
0: We need to do that.
1: We have to, actually. He could perform in the studio for us.
0: Yes.
1: He's at the Riverfront Theatre and he is there tonight. Have fun if you're off to that. The new theatre in Cardiff has Piff and Pop's Magic Shop, which is great for the whole family.
0: I'm glad you say that, not me.
1: Yeah, it's a bit of a tongue twister. Piff and Pop's Magic Shop. It's a bit like that Bonnie and Dolly party that I had the other day. I could barely say that. Dolly and Bonnie. Bonnie and Dolly.
0: I couldn't say that either. Right, loads of stuff coming up today. Do not go anywhere. It's the Big Welsh Breakfast. It's Angela and Phil on Nation Radio.

0: Good morning.
1: Good morning.
0: Happy Friday. We're excited, aren't we?
1: Yeah, do you know whenever you say good morning, I think, oh, she's saying to me, good morning.
0: Hello, good morning. Good morning to you.
1: We could be here forever doing that.
0: Good morning to everyone, won't
1: I? Good morning.
0: It is the Big Welsh Breakfast. It's Angela and Phil. Hello.
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0: Well, it's a good day because we're not only heading into the weekend, but the weather is going to be lovely this weekend. Sunshine and cloud for most of it, but no rain. Doesn't look like we're going to get any rain.
1: That'll be nice. As far as bad news is concerned, we have something we were talking about on the Big Welsh Breakfast yesterday, is the Spice Girls. There was an announcement yesterday at 2 o'clock. We got very excited on the show yesterday morning. Was it a tour? Was it new music? It was... neither. So it's a bad day for the fans today.
0: I was so disappointed about that.
1: Yeah, it's a singles collection, which is a bit of a letdown, Spice Girls, gotta be honest.
0: It's a bit of a letdown, but I wonder whether it's leading to go somewhere.
1: It could be leading to go somewhere, couldn't it? I mean, it could be a tour that's going to be announced next year. It could be maybe new music at some point. Surely it's not just a singles collection.
0: I know. I hope there is more to this in the future, but I'm gutted too. And a good day, because something lovely is happening in Wales today. Lots of people may love birds. I don't know whether you're into your birds.
1: I feed the birds. Do you know what I did see yesterday?
0: Feed the birds.
1: Oh, that's from Miss Mary Poppins, isn't it? That.
0: Oh, is it Feed the Birds? Yeah, Feed the Birds. You know, is it Home Alone? I was thinking the square with the lady with the birds, Home Alone, but you're right, Feed the Birds.
1: That's a song, isn't it?
0: That's Mary Poppins, isn't it?
1: Yeah. I love Home Alone, so much Home Alone season.
0: But yeah, back to the birds. And because Happy loves bird watching.
1: Who does?
0: That's like a little secret. My husband loves bird watching.
1: Oh, does he?
0: Yeah. The binoculars and everything.
1: I'll have a chat to him about the one I saw yesterday. I saw a woodpecker for the first time yesterday.
0: Did you?
1: A real woodpecker.
0: Where did you see this woodpecker?
1: It was over a friend's house. I've never seen... Well, they had a massive, bird table. And there was literally about 30 different types of bird on it. And then a woodpecker.
0: Oh, wow.
1: Phenomenal.
0: Phenomenal. Absolutely. People are actually heading to Llanelli Wetland Centre for an evening of high tide bird watching. It's basically a bunch of people standing quietly by the water, because this is the thing. If you've ever been bird watching, you do have to be very quiet, hoping that a bird does something interesting. And honestly, Phil, you'll be there for it tonight. That is the place for you to go.
1: I will go there. They've got little huts there, haven't they? And the slits in them. Yeah. Go in my camouflage camo.
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21: The M48 Severn Bridge slow Chepstow to Ost through the roadwork area. The M4 is moving well though, with the usual delays at the Bryngloss tunnels looking clear. All approaches are moving. A470, usual congestion there down to Coryton, coping fairly well. No delays for the 4119 to Miskin or for the 465 to Llandarcy. Bridgend moving for the Coychurch and Waterton roundabouts. No major problems for Neath or for Talbot. And it's moving for Swansea, clear at the moment for the city centre. I'm Hannah Cox.
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0: It's Wham, it's Everything She Wants, it's Nation Radio, it's the Big Welsh Breakfast, Angela and Phil, for a Friday morning as we get you ready for the weekend today.
1: I know, and it is exciting. We're giddy because it's Friday.
0: Have you got any plans for the weekend?
1: Yeah, I got my son's birthday party, haven't I?
0: Yes.
1: Birthday. We've got also my sister's 40 as well this weekend, and my dad's birthday also. So, yeah, there's
0: all
1: a lot
0: in
1: of birthdays.
0: One week. Wow.
1: No.
0: I've been reading about Salma Hayek. She's celebrating a birthday, and she's.
1: Oh, how old is she?
0: 60. She looks phenomenal.
1: She's stunning. Oh,
0: I mean,
1: stunning.
0: 60 years of age, and apparently she's been sharing her beauty regime.
1: Oh, go on. I love this. Favourite topic. Go on.
0: Okay. What her plan is she doesn't wash her face.
1: Don't believe that for a second.
0: Well, what this probably means, isn't it, is that she swills. Is it like the Swansea swill, right? So she swills her face and then she dabs it dry, maybe. She doesn't rub it.
1: Right. Okay.
0: It may
1: maybe.
0: Be that.
1: That's where I've been going wrong then, because I've been scrubbing with a flannel. No, I use cleansing balm and stuff, but then I get really, really hot water on a flannel.
0: Yeah.
1: As hot as I can take it, and it's like a little mini spa at home, and you put it on and you're like, oh, this feels good. Getting all the dead skin off, all the makeup off of the day, and it feels good. Yeah,
0: see,
1: I can't believe she doesn't wash it. They do say, though, in the morning, splash your face 10 times with cold water really wakes you up. I mean, I've done that a lot.
0: I you say about hot water. I love my showers hot water, in boiling hot water. I love a really hot shower.
1: Have you tried a really cold shower?
0: Yeah, and I can't breathe. It's a nightmare. It takes my breath away. And no, I can't tolerate this. Even in the summer, I can't do that.
1: I know. It's hard work, isn't it? I tried the other day when I told you that I went to the sauna, yeah?
0: Yeah.
1: They had like two little cold plunges. So one is like bearable and the other one is ridiculous. So I saw this girl and she was like quite hot and she like really looked good and she just came out of the sauna and she just went in the cold plunge like it wasn't a big deal. I mean, she just stepped in like it was a lovely bath.
0: Oh.
1: And I was there like thinking, oh, wow, that's amazing. So I thought, I'm going to try doing that. So I got out and I went in. I was like,
0: did you scream?
1: As I'm trying to get in. And then I thought, for goodness sake, Angela, sit down for 10 seconds. And I sat in there, 10, 9, 8, 7, 6, 5, 4, 3, 2, 1, 10.
0: Oh, I love that. Nation Radio is Sabrina Carpenter.

0: From Abergele to Abertore, Flintshire to Fishguard, Carnarvon to Cardiff. 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

0: across Wales, whether you're listening in Carmarthen or Cardiff, it is good to have your company. More on what is happening in the capital this weekend coming soon. But it is Friday morning. It's Angela and Phil, and it's the Big Welsh Breakfast.
1: Day five now.
0: We've made it.
1: Come
0: to Friday.
1: On.
0: Woohoo.
1: Come on. Something that we're both going to be doing over the next couple of months is we're both going to be going to the gym, aren't we?
0: We hope to.
1: We're going to go to the gym and we're going to get fit. And by the next photo shoot, we're going to be all slim and lovely.
0: Oh, yeah. We say it out loud because it makes us more accountable. Tick, tick.
1: Well, I haven't said what year I'm doing this yet. But we're talking about Salma Hayek because she's got loads of beauty regimes at the moment. And you were saying that you went to the sauna, but did you use the plunge pool? Because plunge pools are always nearby, aren't they?
0: Yeah, well, I did dip in for like 10 seconds.
1: Yeah.
0: And then I came back out. But I'd love to take you there one day because I'd love to get you in the one next to that, which is like an even colder one. The one I went in, say it was 10 degrees and the other one is zero or something.
1: I zero. Can't
0: remember the temperatures. Yeah, there's like, oh, is it minus?
1: No.
0: There's two different temperatures. The one of them is clearly all right because I made it in there for 10 seconds the other day. And the other one is like, oh, yeah.
1: Do you know my thing about these things? Right? They're not very large, are they, for starters?
0: No.
1: Right? And you're dipping yourself in there. Who is the last person that was in there? Right? Who's the person that was in you before? Who's the person that was in there before that person?
0: I know. Now you sound like my mum.
1: See,
0: I think of it as like a place to go where it's like super relaxing and lush. And then if you think too much about that, you won't go in, you see.
1: See, I'd have to be scanning the top of the water, first of all, to see if there's anybody else's skin on the...
0: So you wouldn't like it if there's just a little brown stuff lurking for the person before.
1: You dip in as yourself, you come out as someone completely different.
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1: I'm all itchy. Right then, for today, you probably have one at home. It can be useful, even when it's empty. You might put things inside it, but it doesn't have a lid. So what could it be? You'll probably use this without thinking about it.
0: If you've got any idea, then you can, of course, WhatsApp us. 07740938500. That's 07740938500. Let us know.
1: Right then, music to play on the show very soon. Ed Sheeran and Shape of You. It's Angela and Phil. It's the Big Welsh Breakfast. Thanks for tuning in today. This is Nation Radio.
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13: The M4 is moving 49 to the Caldera with no delays for the Bryngelas tunnels, and so far approaches are coping well for the A470 to Coryton at 32 and for the 4119 down to Miskin. The Coychurch and Waterton roundabouts are also moving for the County Borough. No delays for Rotary International Way on the A461, moving well for Tremaines Road and the Coity Castle Lights. On the move for the Sound Bypass for the Aberkin Fig roundabout, coping well for My Stake and Porth Call, Swansea moving for the City Centre and for Gowerton.
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0: 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It's the Big Welsh Breakfast. Good morning.
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3: Good morning.
0: Good morning. So the question for today then is, you probably have one at home. In fact, I probably think you have. It can be useful even when it's empty. You might put things inside me and I don't have a lid. So what could I be? You put things inside it without even thinking about it.
3: Well, Lewis in Fruderin has absolutely the right answer this morning and said, a pocket.
0: Easy as that. It's easy when you know, isn't it?
3: It is easy when you know. Stay with us. News headlines on the way. A chance for you to win £500,000 later today. It is Friday. After all, it could be your lucky day.

0: Alex Warren. It's the Big Bash Breakfast. Hopefully you've got that Friday feeling going on. It's Angela and Phil with you. And if you are doing the Saundersfoot Triathlon today, I applaud you. Good luck to swim, to bike ride and to run. I mean, it's pretty incredible, really, isn't it?
1: Can we kind of book you into something like this?
0: Oh, no.
1: Oh, can we?
0: Don't be. I thought you liked me. Don't be mean.
1: Oh, be funny. Can we just do that? In the next hour, then, Liar Liar is coming up, and Angela is going to try to throw me off today. All of that coming up alongside some great music to get you going on a Friday morning on DAB, digital radio, on FM, on the Nation Player, and your smart speakers too. Let's get your news updates right here next.
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9: The top stories this hour. Firefighters from Wales are in the US to remember those who died in the 9/11 attacks 25 years on. Nearly 3,000 people were killed when terrorists hijacked four planes, including Swansea woman Catherine Wolfe, who was at the World Trade Center. Paul Beriff is a British cameraman who was injured capturing the collapse of one of the Twin Towers on film.
20: I was lying there when the lower tower apparently came down on me as well. So I come to 30 minutes later. Everything's pitch black. I've never seen blankness like it.
9: MPs will restart the debate on whether to legalise assisted dying in Wales and England today. Labour's Lauren Edwards is reintroducing proposals that didn't clear the House of Lords in time earlier this year. She says the Commons should approve the bill again so peers can finish what they started. We're hearing about the devastating injuries high-risk cosmetic procedures can have amid calls for action on dodgy surgeries.
25: I can't stress strongly enough that the physical and mental health impact these treatments have when they go wrong.
9: A group of MPs say unqualified practitioners are carrying out things like liquid BBLs, often in unsafe places. They want the riskiest treatments banned outside proper medical settings. Ashton Collins from Cardiff runs charity Save Face.
25: Liquid BBLs and liquid breast augmentations and even surgical procedures like blepharoplasties and facelifts, which are now being carried out by people with no medical training whatsoever, that they are doing them in people's living rooms.
9: A health board in South West Wales says it's working to make improvements after a report found orthopaedic patients could still be at risk. The Ombudsman's found previous recommendations about the management of waiting lists at Swansea Bay are still yet to be adopted. The report was carried out after a patient complained more than 5 years into a wait for knee replacement surgery. And Oasis have dropped their biggest hint yet about a new tour for 2027. The band's logo appeared over a stadium in Manchester last night before changing to the date 14th of September. Fans reckon the announcement's coming on Monday.
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9: A few showers around at the moment, but turning brighter by the afternoon. Some light winds around as well, highs of 20. That's the latest. I'm Liam Arrow-Smith.
27: Good morning, it's Friday and we've got Liar Liar on the way.
28: We have, and great music too, as John Sicardo will play on the Big Welsh Breakfast after this from Eurythmics. Good morning.
29: It's

0: Stop it. It's just another day. It's Angela and Phil through till 10 o'clock this morning.
1: You'd be pleased you got a week without me next year. The Pratt Pack are at Swansea Arena tonight.
0: Yeah.
1: And the Partridge Guy is doing Primary School Bangers at the Riverfront Theatre. And don't forget the new theatre in Cardiff, we've got Piff and Pops.

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0: So, two stories. One is real and one is a lie.
1: A little white lie. Which one's it going to be?
0: And you've got to figure out today whether I am lying or not. Are you ready?
1: Yeah, I mean, I thought I'm really good at judging a lie, but then a couple of days ago, you really had me. So, yes, I'm ready. I'm sat. I'm concentrating.
0: Okay, well, you're not going to believe this, because yesterday you were talking about you chasing a UFO around.
1: Yes.
0: And so once I actually chased Prince William around Gower.
1: Oh, right, okay.
0: Yeah.
1: Where was this?
0: So he was coming to Wales.
1: Yes.
0: And my friend and I were sharing a birthday. I think at the time it was our 16th birthday, and we were having like a double party.
1: Yeah.
0: And so we'd made these really glossy pink invitations that we were quite proud of. And we wanted to give him one. And actually, she wanted to marry him. So she believed like she was going to marry him, and she wanted to give him an invitation because she believed that that was her destiny. And then he would come to the party, and then she would be where Kate is now.
1: And they'd fall in love and live happily ever after.
0: Absolutely.
1: Okay.
0: So we did do a bit of, we hadn't long. Now, I want to say, I think we hadn't long passed our driving test, but then I just told you it was our 16th birthday, so now you genuinely are going to think I'm lying.
1: Yes,
0: so,
1: well, funny that.
0: But no, we were driving around.
1: Yeah, okay.
0: Maybe we weren't driving around, but it's a while ago. Memory's a bit fake.
1: You're supposed to make this convincing, Angela.
0: I know,
1: right,
0: I know, but it's such a true story that, yeah, I didn't think it needed so much elaboration. but it is, yeah, it was a pink invitation I gave it, and
1: okay.
0: Yeah, we didn't actually catch up with him, which is quite annoying.
1: So what happened to the invitations?
0: We gave it to somebody who said they'd give it to him.
1: Oh, right, quite handy.
0: But he never came to the party, so we
1: gutted.
0: Think he maybe never got the invitation.
1: Oh, well, that'd be...
0: I did have at the party, I tell you who DJ'd for us instead.
1: Who?
0: Of the special royal guest, Tony Dibben.
1: Oh, right, I believe
0: the
1: that
0: DJ
1: bit.
0: DJ friend of us.
1: Yeah, absolutely.
0: Yeah.
1: A corker he is too.
0: So he did the DJing.
1: Okay.
0: We didn't have Prince William.
1: Sad.
0: Now then, another story for you.
1: Yeah.
0: I once actually got mistaken for a member of Prince William's security team.
1: It's very royal heavy this one today, isn't it?
0: Yes, that was in Gower on the same mission. And they could both be true, couldn't they?
1: Yeah.
0: I didn't want to admit that obviously they had the wrong person, so I just went along with it.

0: sleep about 20 minutes before someone realised that they had absolutely no idea what I was doing.
1: So they thought you were part of the security team?
0: Yeah. Like, I obviously was, like, really muscly and stuff.
1: Okay.
0: So which one do you believe, then?
1: Well, hold on a second now. The security thing, right? Were you wearing a hat or anything?
0: No. No, just, like, a blazer.
1: Okay.
0: Like a black smart blazer with shoulder pads.
1: It could be any one of them. Right, I'm going to go with the Prince William one that's being false.
0: The bed's run out. We've talked for so long. Hurry up, make your mind up.
1: It's the first one. The first one's false.
0: Yay!
1: Love that. It's Angela and Phil. I was going to say Phil and Angela. I stopped
0: doing
1: that.
0: I'm crying. I've laughed so much.
1: I know. Music coming up on the show for you next then. We've got Level 42. Don't go anywhere. Angela and Phil, the Big Welsh
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21: Good morning. The M4 is moving well, but approaches are slow for the A470 down to Coryton Interchange, for the A4232 to Cardiff West, busy for the 465 to Llandarcy, and there's long delays for the A467 to Ynysforgan at Junction 45. Looking at Carmarthenshire and Bank of Ale in the westbound side of the A40 is now at Siena Lane blocked to an accident between the Bank of Ale and turnoff to St Clair's. Back towards Swansea, that's slow for Gowerton and across Lacher Bridge. I'm Hannah Cox.
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0: Good morning, it's Level 42, it's Lessons in Love, it's Nation Radio and the Big Welsh Breakfast, it's Angela and Jay. What? What? See, 5 days in, Ange, and I've forgotten my name.
1: You should say that.
0: It's Angela and Phil. How are you today?
1: Oh, my goodness. I'm all right, thank you. I mean, it is Angela Jay and Phil Hoyle, so I can understand how you got that sort of confused. And it's our first week. Let's think back to Friday of last week.
0: Yes.
1: It was just me on my Todd, and I'm glad I got some company on the show. It's really nice to have you here.
0: Thank you very much.
1: You've given me a lot of giggles, and... Yeah, it's nice. We've got a lot of coffee, it's fair to say.
0: Yeah, we have. Do you know today is National Quiet Day today?
1: Very difficult day for me today.
0: Yeah, we'll ignore that bit. We won't go over that.
1: I don't think it's possible. I mean, it would be good for voice rest day.
0: Maybe tomorrow. Not today.
1: Maybe tomorrow.
0: Yeah.
1: I tell you what is also on display in the UK today, from today for the very first time, and that's the Bayeux Tapestry. Do you remember that?
0: I do remember that at school.
1: It's one of the things I do remember from school.
0: It's one of those lessons, isn't it? History. I think it's wasted on kids. I think you get into history when you're older.
1: Yeah, I mean, can you remember it? Because it told the story of the Norman conquest of England and the Battle of Hastings, which was, Phil?
0: 1066.
1: I find this incredible because there's not a lot of things I remember from school. But I also remember when the Battle of Hastings was, and so do a lot of people when I ask them.
0: Yeah.
1: I swear it's a lot of people's PIN code, password, everything. You remember it more than your date of birth.
0: Yeah.
1: Because some things in school really stick like glue. Do you remember, I mean, algebra, I haven't got a clue, can't remember
0: that.
1: Oh,
0: no, I can remember the word.
1: Yeah. When do you ever need a compass again?
0: Yeah, you don't, do you?
1: And a protractor. Do you remember a protractor?
0: Was the protractor the half-circle one?
1: That's it.
0: Yeah, I remember that.
1: The half-circle one. And it had all these little measurements. I mean, were the measurements for, like, angles?
0: I think so.
1: That's what it was.
0: And didn't it have, like, a teeny tiny magnifying glass type thing in the middle of it?
1: Oh, did it?
0: I'm sure it had something like that, like a little circle thing.
1: Oh, maybe it did. You could get also the circle ones as well, like a circular protractor too, as well as the kind of the... Because I saw one in one of the supermarkets the other day. It was a Helix Oxford math set. And I thought, I should get one of those
0: for my boys.
1: And then I thought, well, when was the last time we ever used a compass or a protractor? Hey, every day's a school day.
0: Absolutely. Stationery in September. Just, I love that.
1: And me, a brand new notebook.
0: Yes. Bring it on. Coldplay after Lady Gaga.

0: I love that. It's got all the Friday feels. Coldplay. Feels like I'm in love. I just think back to watching them at Glastonbury. Welcome to Nation Radio. It's the Big Welsh Breakfast. It's Angela and Phil for a Friday.
1: Good morning. Golden hour after nine. We've got the latest news on the roads coming up very soon too. But before that... Make me a
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0: Right then, £500,000 is up for grabs today, and it could have your name on it. Absolutely, imagine that. What will you be doing when you get the call? Leona and her husband were cooking tea when they found out.
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24: Busy for the M4 into the Bryngelas Tunnels. Slow around Margam at Junction 38. It's also busy around Llansannwch at Junction 44. Approaches are slow for the A470 to Coryton at 32 and for the A467 to Ynysforgan at 45. Swansea busy for the city centre for Oystermouth Road. Also looking slow for Gowerton on the A484 at the Victoria Road roundabout. And Carmarthenshire has a lane closure westbound for the A40 due to an accident between Bank of Ailin and St Clair's. I'm Hannah Cox.
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0: Good morning, it's Nation Radio, it's the Big Welsh Breakfast, it's Angela and Phil. Don't forget, golden hour after 9 o'clock this morning. We were talking yesterday, Ange, about the new iPhone Duo, the new phone that's coming out, the foldable one.
1: It looks good because it almost looks like it could be a book, you know, because the it way is. It is,
0: yeah,
1: it's quite handy.
0: Very clever, and it's a lot smaller than the larger phones as well. But Samsung are now poking fun at Apple as its first foldable phone, and theirs come out years ago. They're saying they're playing catch-up.
1: Bit behind the times. And there's a story about AI, another one, and I know that many people are kind of loving it because we're in awe of how amazing it is right now. I mean, you only need to look on your social media thread to see the pictures that so many have done of the 80s look with the shell suits and the big curly hair. And they look insane, by the way. They look amazing. But there's an artificial intelligence researcher that has quit over fears that AI could wipe out humanity, end quote. Which is frightening. Obviously, they've resigned publicly. They're claiming huge concerns, and it is, as much as it's amazing, it's very frightening.
0: Have you seen that video that's going around of the robot doing kung fu kicks at one of the employees?
1: No.
0: Oh, see, that's scary. It took two of them to get it down. And you don't know why it was doing that. Don't know what made it kind of freak out, but that's not pleasant.
1: So they're already fighting.
0: Yeah.
1: Do you know, it's funny because if you are using any AI model and you speak to it and then it gives you wrong information and then you go back and you say, you know, that's old news now. And then you feel like you're getting cross with it.
0: I know. I know.
1: Like, oh, no, no, please. Like, don't get angry with me.
0: It'll be kung fu kicking in no time.
1: I know.
0: It's Nation Radio. Good morning. I'm going on during this time. I feel there's no one to save me.

0: the Golden Hour, and we're talking about the year that Dirty Dancing was released.
1: Also got some great songs coming up as well. We've got Bananarama on the way on FM, on DAB digital radio, online at the Nation Player and your smart speakers at home and at the workplace. 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
4: The top stories this hour. Firefighters from Wales are in the US to remember those who died in the 9/11 attacks 25 years on. Nearly 3,000 people were killed when terrorists hijacked four planes, crashing two into the Twin Towers at the World Trade Center. Catherine Wolfe from Swansea was among the 67 Brits killed. Fighter pilot Heather Penny remembers the moment she and a colleague were ordered to intercept a fourth jet.
5: We knew at that point that this would be a suicide mission. So he would ram his jet into the cockpit, and I would ram my jet into the tail of the aircraft.
4: Passengers eventually stormed the cockpit and were killed when the plane crashed into a field in Pennsylvania. MPs will again vote on whether to legalise the assisted dying bill in Wales and England. The legislation would allow adults with fewer than 6 months to live to apply to be given help to end their own life. A woman fighting for new laws around cosmetic procedures is joining MPs in warning about the dangers facing patients. A committee says unqualified practitioners are performing procedures like liquid BBLs in unsafe settings. Ashton Collins from Cardiff is the founder of Save Face and wants there to be a register of approved medical professionals.
6: We've had women who have woken up with big parts of their buttocks and their legs surgically removed. They've needed permanent scar tissue treatment. They've had ongoing district nurse care for months and months and months. It's left them unable to walk, unable to work, or lead any semblance of normal lives.
4: The Ombudsman says it's deeply concerned over the way orthopaedic waiting lists are being managed in Swansea Bay. Reports found the health boards failed to adopt recommendations from a previous inquiry carried out after a patient waited more than 5 years for knee surgery. The board says it fully accepts the findings. And Wrexham are set to play in front of their biggest ever crowd when they travel to West Ham in the Championship tonight. A win in front of the 60,000 fans there could take them level on points with sixth place Middlesbrough.
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4: A few showers around at the moment, but turning brighter by the afternoon. Some light winds around as well, highs of 20. That's the latest. I'm Liam Arrowsmith.
7: Happy Friday. We are going back to the year when Oakwood Leisure Park, and many of us would have had some school trips there, yeah, officially opened its gates on the April the 14th of this very year. But what year are we talking about?
8: It's also the year that we said goodbye to a legendary Corrie character. Hilda Ogden bowed out of the soap in this year. 07740938500 is your WhatsApp number this morning.
7: It is still to

0: 20 songs on your golden hour this morning. It's the Big Welsh Breakfast, Angela and Phil. We're coming from the year today that Prince Charles and Princess Diana visited Wales on a royal tour in this year.
1: It was also the year that Nirvana were formed, and we were loving this on the telly.
2: The Hollywood star who partnered Katharine Hepburn in the 1940s. England.
3: Clark Gable.
2: Incorrect. Sweden.
3: Humphrey Bogart.
2: Incorrect. Netherlands.
4: Spencer Tracy.
2: Incorrect. In the 1940 film, The Philadelphia Story, was Carrie who? Republic of Ireland.
3: Grant.
2: Yes, you waited for the question.
1: It was Henry Kelly, wasn't it?
0: Henry Kelly. Know,
1: my mamgy loved this programme, and I remember I've got memories going to see her and of her watching this. And yeah, going for gold.
0: Such a good theme tune. That theme tune was iconic. It's on at lunchtimes, wasn't it?
1: I think it was only on at lunchtimes, unless it was repeated again in the evening. But yeah, lunchtimes, I remember, and yeah. I must have been... Yeah, I don't know how she was watching it all the time, but I just remember that, you know, certain memories you remember.
0: I remember kind of wanting to listen to the theme tune before I went back to school after lunch.

0: Great tune and a massive number one from this year on your Golden Hour. It's Nation Radio. It's Angela and Phil, and Madonna continued her long run of top tens throughout this year, scoring two number ones with La Isla Bonita and, of course, Who's That Girl in the July.
1: Also in this very year, disposable contact lenses were invented. If you are a disposable contact lens wearer, no doubt you're very pleased about this.
0: Drop us a line. What year do you reckon we are coming from today? Your number on WhatsApp is 07740938500. We'll find out if you're right later.
1: Yes, 07740938500. Save it in your phone. You're very welcome to contact us and leave us a voice note anytime. Still to come. What year, though? Hue and Cry next. Nation
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0: it is the time of morning where we're asking you to guess what the year is. And I can tell you that in this very year, what was big on our screens that we were loving is Fatal Attraction.
1: Massive movie. Massive.
0: Did you like it?
1: I can't remember anything about it.
0: Do you know what? I know we were talking about this earlier, weren't we? Programs that are like really big right now that I'm like obsessed with. For example, the most recent one, Harlan Coben's I Will Find You. I like wanted to get my fix of it every night, right? I was looking forward to it.
1: Yeah.
0: And then if you told me what is it even about? I don't think I could tell you who the characters were. Nothing. It's like a part of my life for a week. I loved having you as company and now... Bye.
1: Is it an age thing? I don't know.
0: Might be an age thing.
1: I started to get quite worried about it. I thought, I can't remember the last episode. What's going on? And then you have to rewatch it.
0: I'm glad it's not just me. I think we're absorbing so much on social media when you scroll on the TV that it's not possible. And I think, hopefully, our brains are only keeping in there what we really need to know and learn.
1: Yeah, I keep telling myself that. It's also in this year that the very first British IKEA owned in Warrington in this year. But what is the year? 07740938500. Come through to us and be a part of the Big Welsh Breakfast this morning. Play next on Nation. It's this from Erasure, the brilliant Victim of Love. Good morning.

0: It's the Big Welsh Breakfast. It's Angela, it's Phil, and it's your golden hour. Great tunes all of the time. But for which year today?
1: Yes, any idea, then, well, you've only got a short amount of time to get your WhatsApps in, 07 4093 8500. But I'm sure you were loving this in this very year too, Phil.

0: Do you know, I was doing something for the council at an event in Swansea last weekend, and there's loads of mascots there, and there was what I thought was a Fireman Sam mascot, and I said, there's Fireman Sam. It wasn't Fireman Sam.
1: Who was it?
0: I don't know. I think it could have been something to do with the fire service, but which kind of makes sense. So it was that mascot, but he wasn't called Fireman Sam.
1: Oh, my goodness. In this year, you may remember watching Fireman Sam and loving that theme tune. 07740938500 on the WhatsApp. Let me know. Still to come, Fleetwood Mac and more right here on The Golden. Nation
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0: 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It's Nation Radio. 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
1: It was the year the bike short started to become fashionable. In this very year, let's find out what it may well be.
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0: Did he have any bike shorts, Ange?
1: I got some now, some light ones.
0: Nice. Good look.
1: I mean, I don't have a bike, but I have some Lycra shorts.
0: Nice. Right, coming through today, Dom in Portalbert, day off today, the year I left school, he says, 1987.
1: Christian and Jack in Newport are listening as they're painting. 1987 is the year for sure.
0: Leanne in Put says, I wanted to marry Tense Trent D'Arby in this year, but I just got to see him in concert instead. 1987.
1: We have a Terence actually listening in Pembroke Dock. 87 is the year. I've just got 4 days off now, which is nice. Nikki, hello to you. Good morning. All the Friday feels in Miskin. It's got to be 1987. It was the year I was born.
0: Paul in Swansea, great year. Had my XR2. I think that was a Fiesta. 1987. Anthony in Athlone said, started comp in this year. It has to be 1987.
1: Chris in St. Assen, hello to you. And Linda delivering in Crosshands, 1987.
0: And Bev in Newport says, great show today, both. 1987. What year is it, Ange?
1: Well, we'll find out after this from Spagna on Nation Wales. Good morning.

0: And that is a wrap. It's absolutely flown by for a Friday. Now we can look forward to the weekend, and the year was, let's not forget that important job, the year was 1987. I'm already like, weekend mode.
1: Do you know, I'm glad you didn't say what year was it, Phil, because I was thinking, what year is it? I've written it down somewhere, I can't see it. Yeah, 1984, great year.
0: No, 87.
1: 87. 1984 was a great year, but 97 was great as well. It's Friday.
0: Oh, it is Friday. We need a couple of days break and then we'll be back. Oh, no, I need longer.
1: Oh, yeah. This week has been hard for you, hasn't it?
0: Oh, yeah. I mean, so much tougher.
1: Yeah, you need a week off to get over it. So you're off next week. Back a week after.
0: I am back a week after and can't wait to be back with you. It's going to be so much fun. I know that you'll manage everything next week. And of course, Mark Franklin is here from 10 o'clock. He's got the 80s takeover from midday. I've had a sneaky preview. He's got Earth, Wind and Fire, Michael Jackson and more.
1: Yeah, thank nation it's Friday. Stand by, your latest news is coming up.
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25: The top stories this hour. Firefighters from Wales are in the US to remember those who died in the 9/11 attacks 25 years on. Nearly 3,000 people were killed when terrorists hijacked four planes, including Swansea woman Catherine Wolfe, who was at the World Trade Center. Paul Beriff is a British cameraman who was injured capturing the collapse of one of the Twin Towers on film.
26: I was lying there when the North Tower apparently had come down on me as well. So I come to 30 minutes later. Everything's pitch black. I've never seen blankness like it.
25: MPs will restart the debate on whether to legalise assisted dying in Wales and England today. Labour's Lauren Edwards is reintroducing proposals that didn't clear the House of Lords in time earlier this year. She says the Commons should approve the bill again so peers can finish what they started. We're hearing about the devastating injuries high-risk cosmetic procedures can have amid calls for action on dodgy surgeries.
27: I can't stress strongly enough that the physical and mental health impact these treatments have when they go wrong.
25: A group of MPs say unqualified practitioners are carrying out things like liquid BBLs, often in unsafe places. They want the riskiest treatments banned outside proper medical settings. Ashton Collins from Cardiff runs charity Save Face.
27: Liquid BBLs and liquid breast augmentations and even surgical procedures like blepharoplasties and facelifts, which are now being carried out by people with no medical training whatsoever, that they are doing them in people's living rooms.
25: A health board in South West Wales says it's working to make improvements after a report found orthopaedic patients could still be at risk. The Ombudsman's found previous recommendations about the management of waiting lists at Swansea Bay are still yet to be adopted. The report was carried out after a patient complained more than 5 years into a wait for knee replacement surgery. And Oasis have dropped their biggest hint yet about a new tour for 2027. The band's logo appeared over a stadium in Manchester last night before changing to the date 14th of September. Fans reckon the announcement's coming on Monday.
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25: A few showers around at the moment, but turning brighter by the afternoon. Some light winds around as well, highs of 20. That's the latest. I'm Liam Arrowsmith.
28: Thank you, Angela and Phil. First week done on the Big Welsh Breakfast. See you next week. I'm Mark Franklin, just gone 10. Here comes Mika.
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30: The last time we talked, Mr. Smith, you reduced me to...

Got a WhatsApp here from Ridian in Cardiff who says, very excited. My weekend starts at 1 o'clock this lunchtime and I cannot wait. Ridian, have a good one and thank you for listening to Nation Radio Wales. Take that now. And this is Sweet July.

0: Welcome to Nation Radio Wales. Hope you're having a really good Friday morning so far. 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

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Thank you so much for doing so. Hello, Sarah in Newport. She's currently cleaning the house from top to bottom at top speed because I have the in-laws coming over for the weekend later on today. Have a good one, and I hope it's all right for you. Here's Harry Styles.

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0: Hello, good morning. This is Mark Franklin. I cannot believe today marks the 25th anniversary of the 9/11 terror attacks in New York. 25 years. I think we can all remember where we were when that news broke. I was in Florida at the time. I remember walking through the hotel reception and a group of people were all gathered round a TV, and from a distance it looked like they were watching some sort of movie, and so I got a little bit closer and realised it was a rolling news channel, and that's when I saw the second plane hit one of the towers, and the shock and the bewilderment of everyone at that moment, because we had no idea what was going on. Details are really, really sketchy, but looking back, I mean, only one word: heartbreaking. Absolutely heartbreaking. Right, music coming soon. I'm going to get on George Michael.
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0: Do you know what? I really do love getting your WhatsApps here at Nation Radio Wales. If you want to drop me one, feel free. 07740 938 500. David in Swansea has done that and he made me smile. He says, trying to look very busy at my desk, but I'm literally just making a weekend takeaway shortlist. What's it going to be tonight? Chinese? Indian? Whatever you decide to go for, enjoy and have a great weekend. Right, it's almost 11. 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
10: The top stories this hour. A woman from Swansea is among 67 British victims of the 9/11 attacks being remembered 25 years on. Catherine Wolfe was working in one of the Twin Towers when they were hit by two planes hijacked by terrorists in 2001. A total of nearly 3,000 people died. Former President George W. Bush recalls hearing the news while he was visiting a school in Florida.
12: I didn't have much time to process that, but it was pretty clear to me that if we were under attack, then my job was to defend the child that was reading to me and her family and her country. And so it was a moment of clarity.
10: Welsh MPs are expected to vote again on legalising assisted dying today. The bill would offer people in Wales and England with less than 6 months to live the chance to end their own lives. The last effort to change the law was stalled in the House of Lords when peers tabled amendments. The supporting patients are at continued risk because it's taken too long to ban those who are unqualified from performing high-risk cosmetic procedures. A group of MPs say surgeries like liquid BBLs are happening in living rooms and salons. Ministers have said in the past it's something they crack down on. Ashton Collins from Cardiff set up the charity Save Face.
16: So liquid BBL is something that we have been campaigning for the government to either ban or restrict since 2023. And it's because we started seeing a huge amount of people come forward with these terrible complications whereby, you know, they, vast majority of people that we've dealt with have ended up in hospital with sepsis.
10: A health board in South West Wales says it's working to make improvements after a report found orthopaedic patients could still be at risk. The ombudsman's found previous recommendations about the management of waiting lists at Swansea Bay are still yet to be adopted. The report was carried out after a patient complained more than 5 years into a wait for knee replacement surgery. And Welsh actor Rob Brydon is going to be returning to the West End this winter. The Gavin and Stacey stars taking on the role of King Herod in a production of Jesus Christ Superstar for a week in November.
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10: A few showers around at the moment, but turning brighter by the afternoon. Some light winds around as well. Highs of 20. That's the latest. I'm Liam Arrowsmith.
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0: Hello. Good morning. It's just after 11. How are you? Hope Friday's going well so far. I'm Mark Franklin with Unbreak My Heart by Toni Braxton.

Emma in Barry wants to say a huge happy 40th birthday to husband James. Enjoy your day off today and enjoy the long weekend. Yeah, happy birthday to you. Have a good one. It's Nation Radio Wales. This guy is on the forthcoming series of Celebrity Traitors. How will he do? It's James Blunt. Hey.

0: Lunchtime today, midday till one to be precise. I will have a whole hour of 80s tunes for you here on Nation Radio Wales as we do another Nation 80s takeover. If there's something you'd like to hear, drop me a WhatsApp, 07740 938 500.
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Hello, Chloe in Merthyr. She says working from home today, which basically means I'm doing as little as possible, whilst every so often wiggling my mouse so it looks like I'm online and scrolling through social media. Wow, sounds like a perfect Friday, Chloe. Thank you for listening to Nation Radio Wales. Here's Maroon 5 and Memories. Here's to the-

0: Welcome to Nation Radio Wales. Really good to have you here this Friday morning. 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
0: Gotta do a quick shout for Jess in Neath. 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
1: It's the new tune from Olivia Rodrigo on Nation Radio Wales. That is called Stupid Song. 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
8: Top stories this hour. A woman from Swansea is among 67 British victims of the 9/11 attacks, being remembered 25 years on. Catherine Wolfe was working in one of the Twin Towers when they were hit by two planes hijacked by terrorists in 2001. A total of nearly 3,000 people died. Former President George W. Bush recalls hearing the news while visiting a school in Florida.
9: I didn't have much time to process that, but it was pretty clear to me that if we were under attack, then my job was to defend the child that was reading to me and her family and her country. And so it was a moment of clarity.
8: The House of Commons is debating proposed laws that could legalise assisted dying in Wales and England. Supporters say it'll allow those with less than 6 months to live to die with dignity, but critics think it could be exploited. The last bill ran out of parliamentary time after the House of Lords tabled amendments. A man's been found guilty of the murder of his wife near Bridgend. Michael Davis from Kevin Crabu was arrested in April last year after Tracy Davis's body was discovered in a property on Bryn Terrace. The 58-year-old previously admitted manslaughter but had denied murder. A Welsh charity founders warning dangerous cosmetic procedures like liquid BBLs are being performed in living rooms and nail salons. A group of MPs are stepping up calls on the UK government to create a register of licensed professionals. Ashton Collins from Cardiff set up the charity Save Face.
10: They were being advertised as risk-free beauty treatments that were cheaper and safer alternatives to the fat transfer liquid BBL that had been banned by surgeons in the UK just a couple of years previously. These were treatments that were incredibly appealing, mainly to women who wanted that bigger bum look, but thought this was a completely safe option and cheap.
8: And Oasis have teased another upcoming tour announcement. The band's black and white logo lit up the skies above the Etihad Stadium during a drone show last night.
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8: Looking brighter this afternoon with some light winds around, highs of 20 degrees Celsius. That's the latest. I'm Gavin Rossin.
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11: We are into Friday lunchtime. Hello, this is Mark Franklin, and we've just edged ever closer to the weekend. Right, let's do the Nation 80s Takeover, starting with this for Lucy and Kafili, Whitney.
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0: playing this for Oliver in Pontypridd. Not having the best day, it's his son Jacob's birthday today, and earlier on, he managed to drop the cake on the kitchen floor. He said the mess was terrible. I now need to go out and buy him a new one. Could you play me Howard Jones and new song, please? Well, there you are. Hope that's cheered you up just a little bit after your catastrophe earlier on today. I'm Mark Franklin. It's Nation Radio Wales. Nation 80's takeover until 1. Sophie in Llanelli. I'll get on Texas for you next.
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0: Charlotte in Ammerford, thank you for asking for Dolly Parton's 9 to 5 on the Nation 80s Takeover. Bit of trivia for you on this song. When it first came out in 1980, it wasn't a top 40 hit here in the UK, surprisingly. It's a proper classic now, isn't it? However, since we lost her a couple of weeks ago, the song has gone back into the chart, and last week it went into number 5. Today, having seen the midweek figures for the charts, it's looking very likely that the song is going to go down to number 9. So from 9 to 5, to 5 to 9. I think that's really cute. Station Radio Wales, I'm Mark Franklin. Thank you so much for having us on and making us part of your Friday. Hello to Daniel in Ebervale. Also shout out to Dad Peter, who is 65 today. He still thinks he's 21, but his back disagrees.
1: Nice one.
0: Apparently, Peter, this is one of your favourites from the 80s. Imagination by Balooey.

0: Marie from Maesteg is currently on the delivery route around South Wales. Says, keep the bangers coming. I'm loving these tunes today. For you, as requested, The Riddle by Nick Kershaw. 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I'm Mark Franklin. We head to Chepstow in just a minute and say hello to Alice. Alice wants Phil Collins. I'll oblige next. Nation
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0: And that concludes another week's worth of Nation 80s Takeovers here on Nation Radio Wales. There'll be another on Monday between 12 and 1. I'm Mark Franklin. Have a brilliant weekend. Whatever your plans are, enjoy. Here at Nation Radio, it's our Colours weekend this weekend, playing you songs or artists with colours in them. You know, blue, yellow by Coldplay. You get the gist. News for One next, then Tony Shepherd's here with Daft Punk and Spiller. Nation
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0: I'm
15: Top stories this hour. A man from Bridgend's been found guilty of murdering his wife. 57-year-old Michael Davis admitted strangling Tracy Davis in April last year, but couldn't explain why. Our reporter Jack O'Connell has more.
18: Emergency services arrived at the property in Kevin Cribber after a family member raised the alarm, finding Tracy dead and Michael Davis with serious self-inflicted injuries. He claimed to be suffering from mental health issues, but a jury decided he didn't have the defence of diminished responsibility. Throughout the trial, Tracy was remembered as a devoted wife and mother. Davis will be sentenced later this year.
15: Welsh MPs are expected to vote again on legalising assisted dying. The bill would offer people in Wales and England with less than 6 months left the chance to end their own lives. The last effort to change the law was stalled in the House of Lords when peers tabled amendments. A woman from Swansea is among 67 British victims of the 9/11 attacks being remembered 25 years on. Catherine Wolfe was working in one of the Twin Towers when they were hit by two planes hijacked by terrorists in 2001. A total of nearly 3,000 people died. Former President George W. Bush recalls hearing the news while visiting a school in Florida.
19: I didn't have much time to process that, but it was pretty clear to me that if we were under attack, then my job was to defend the child that was reading to me and her family and her country. And so it was a moment of clarity.
15: A health board in southwest Wales says it's working to make improvements after a report found orthopaedic patients could still be at risk. The ombudsman's found previous recommendations about the management of waiting lists at Swansea Bay are still yet to be adopted. The report was carried out after a patient complained more than 5 years into a wait for knee replacement surgery. And Welsh actor Rob Brydon's returning to the West End this winter. The Gavin and Stacey stars taking on the role of King Herod in Jesus Christ Superstar for a week in November.
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15: Looking brighter this afternoon with some light winds around. Highs of 20 degrees Celsius. That's the latest. I'm Gavin Rutten.
20: 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Let's get you closer to the weekend with a fine selection of songs here at Nation Radio. An 80s classic soon for you. First though, it's Daft Punk and Pharrell at Nation.

What a legend, Billy Ocean and Caribbean Queen on Nation Radio. I hope your afternoon's going all right. I'm Tony Shepherd here with you. Whether you've got us there at work, maybe in the car, maybe out and about on that free Nation Player app, this is the best variety of hits playing here with Vintage Madonna soon and Bruno Mars here. This is catchy. It's called I Just Might at Nation.

0: classic Madonna. It's Express Yourself on Nation Radio. Tony Shepherd here. Hope your Friday's going all right. Thanks for having us on. Make me a
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Eric Carmen, it's Hungry Eyes on Nation Radio, the best variety of hits. And I'm Tony Shepherd here with you. How do you fancy going on a 371-day journey around the world? The world's longest continuous cruise has been unveiled. I'm not sure I quite fancy being at sea for that long. What I'm most worried about is the buffet, because it's always such amazing food on cruises. It just looks spectacular. I'm worried they'd have to hoist me off using one of those cargo cranes.

0: This is Nation Radio, and I'm Tony Shepherd here with you. And a great new show returns again this Saturday afternoon at 5 with Dr. Fox, where you and some very well-known names are once again in charge of the playlist. It's another hour of incredible music chosen by real people sharing their favourite songs and telling us why they love these tracks. We'll also have some well-known names doing exactly the same. This week, you can hear Neighbours' very own Stephen Dennis. You've got Andrew Ridgely as well talking about some of their favourites. And if you want to be part of the show, head to soletstalkaboutmusic.com and maybe we'll feature you sharing your favourite songs. 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

0: Dear Lewis Capaldi, it's Stay Love on Nation Radio. Tony Shepherd here, ready to serenade you with some great 90s for your Friday afternoon. 30 minutes of 90s classics powered by Nation 90s. 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
17: The top stories this hour, a family say they'll never come to terms with the loss of a woman from Bridgend after her husband was convicted of her murder. 57-year-old Michael Davis strangled Tracy Davis at their home in Kevincraboo. Our reporter Jack O'Connell has more.
18: The trial heard Davis, who worked away in Abu Dhabi, had returned home last April due to his poor mental health. He gave no explanation for what happened and a jury found him guilty of murder rather than manslaughter. Tracy's family say the horrendous and violent way she died only adds to their torment. Davis will be sentenced later this year.
17: A Commons vote's getting underway shortly on proposals to legalise assisted dying in Wales and England. Previous attempts have stalled. Supporters say it'll allow those with less than 6 months to live to die with dignity, but critics think it could be exploited. Rebecca Wilcox's mum, Childline founder Dame Esther Ranson, is terminally ill. She disagrees.
3: This is the most heavily scrutinised bill of its kind. It has safeguards at its very core. If you compare it with all the other bills that are similar for the laws that are similar around the country, where this is available, you can see it is the most rigorously scrutinised and it is safe.
17: A woman from Swansea is among 67 British victims of the 9/11 attacks being remembered 25 years on. Catherine Wolfe was working in one of the Twin Towers when they were hit by two planes hijacked by terrorists in 2001. Meanwhile, the head of MI5 has issued a rare public message to warn the terrorist threat sits alongside national security threats posed by capable states. Now, could Cardiff's Principality Stadium be about to host the richest fights in British boxing history? The venue's being considered alongside New York's Madison Square Garden and Wembley Stadium for Anthony Joshua's head-to-head with Tyson Fury. It seems the current 10:30 curfew would have to be lifted, though, with Netflix looking for a 2 a.m. start time. And Oasis have teased another upcoming tour announcement. The band's black and white logo lit up the skies above the Etihad Stadium during a drone show last night.
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17: Looking brighter this afternoon with some light winds around. Highs of 20 degrees Celsius. That's the latest. I'm Gavin Rossim.
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0: I don't know what it is about these tunes on a Friday, but the 90s always sounds better when we're this close to the weekend. Tony Shepherd here with you with a number one from Vic Reeves in a bit. First, it's Sugar.

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A great trip through the 90s for this Friday afternoon on Nation Radio's Back to the 90s. More Monday afternoon from 2. And don't forget, the best in 90s, it's there for you whenever you're in the mood. 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Here's the brilliant Somba, and this is

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0: Anne-Marie and Niall Horan, it's Our Song on Nation Radio. Tony Shepherd here, afternoon. Headlines on the way for 3 o'clock. It's a great old school run at 3:30. One particular song from 1989 is going to whisk you back to that year. I think you're going to love it. Meantime, it's a Kylie classic after your latest next.
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6: The top stories this hour. A man from Bridgend's been found guilty of murdering his wife. 57-year-old Michael Davis admitted strangling Tracy Davis in April last year, but couldn't explain why. Our reporter Jack O'Connell has more.
7: Emergency services arrived at the property in Kevin Cribber after a family member raised the alarm, finding Tracy dead and Michael Davis with serious self-inflicted injuries. He claimed to be suffering from mental health issues, but a jury decided he didn't have the defence of diminished responsibility. Throughout the trial, Tracy was remembered as a devoted wife and mother. Davis will be sentenced later this year.
6: Some breaking news. MPs have voted to reject legalising assisted dying in Wales and England. Suggested legislation could have allowed adults with fewer than 6 months to live to have the choice, subject to the approval of two doctors and an expert panel. The bill was defeated in the Commons by a majority of just 16. Events are being held across America to remember the almost 3,000 victims of the 9/11 terror attacks on the 25th anniversary. Two hijacked planes were flown into the Twin Towers in New York, while another hit the Pentagon in Virginia. U.S. Ambassador to the UK, Warren Stevens, has laid a wreath at a memorial in London.
8: It's a tragedy none of us will ever forget, but we'll also never forget the friendship the British people showed us.
6: Well, Catherine Wolfe from Swansea is among 67 British victims being remembered. The Ombudsman says it's deeply concerned over the way orthopaedic waiting lists are being managed in Swansea Bay. A report's found the health boards failed to adopt recommendations from a previous inquiry carried out after a patient waited more than 5 years for knee replacement surgery. The board says it fully accepts the findings and it's focused on putting improvements in place. And Welsh actor Rob Brydon's returning to the West End this winter. The Gavin and Stacey stars taking on the role of King Herod in Jesus Christ Superstar for a week in November.
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6: Looking brighter this afternoon with some light winds around. Highs of 20 degrees Celsius. That's the latest. I'm Gavin Rutten.
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10: 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I'm Tony Shepherd here with you at Nation Radio with a Simple Minds classic to play for you. First up, this is Kai.

0: Simple Minds, it's alive and kicking on Nation Radio. What are your plans for the weekend? Hopefully you've got something great planned. Try and spend some time with us if you can. We've got some great shows here. Sunday afternoon from 4, it's the Nation Network chart show. From 7 on Sunday night, Beat Surrender. A hugely popular listen with Steve Power, taking you back to your youth club disco days, and then some great chilled Nation action with Mark Franklin from 9 o'clock from the 80s and 90s. Here's Alex Warren. 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

0: The North East's very own Sam Fender, 17 going under on Nation Radio. Let's go back to 1989. Do you remember this from Double Trouble? It's Street Tough on Nation Radio's Old School Run.
1: Cut, cut, cut. Tell me something. You can't play bass.

0: Holly Valance and Kiss Kiss, remember that? It was Double Trouble just before that and Street Tough, which I think just sounded amazing. So great to play those on Nation's Old School Run. More Old School Run favourites at around about this time through the week. And tomorrow morning, it returns the golden hour at 9 a.m. See if you can work out the year from the songs and the clues. We'll get you the latest travel in just a mo for you. Looking busy this afternoon on the roads. And then it's a Bowie classic.
1: 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Xpeng has landed in South Wales. 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
5: Well, delays of about 20 minutes at the moment on the westbound side of the M4 near Newport, heading down towards the Pringlass tunnels. And also looking slow on the westbound side, Margam 38 through to Llandarcy at junction 43. Elsewhere, Rhondda Cynon Taf, the A473, just southeast of Pontypridd, that's looking slow between Tonteg and the Upper Boat Interchange. And in Cardiff, the westbound A48 Western Avenue, also slow between the Gabalva Interchange and the Llandaff flights. That's the latest.
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8: The top stories this hour. MPs have rejected proposals to legalise assisted dying in Wales and England by a majority of just 16.
9: The ayes to the right, 270. The noes to the left, 286.
8: The House of Commons previously supported it, but time ran out in the parliamentary session, meaning it didn't become law. Critics voiced safeguarding concerns, but supporters claim there'd be adequate checks in place. A moment of silence has been held in the US to honour the almost 3,000 lives lost in the attacks of 9/11 25 years ago. Meanwhile, Catherine Wolfe from Swansea is among 67 British victims of the attacks being remembered. While crews from Mid and West Wales Fire Service are in Atlanta to honour those who lost their lives, here's station manager Carl Williams.
10: It's the emotional connection of these people that have lost their life, and it's really important that we remember that as well. You know, it's 25 years on now, and I think everybody can remember when it happened, where they were, what they were doing. Yeah, it's important that their memories aren't forgotten.
8: A man's been found guilty of the murder of his wife in Bridgends. Michael Davis from Kevin Cribbo was arrested in April last year after Tracy Davis's body was discovered in a property on Bryn Terrace. The 58-year-old previously admitted manslaughter but denied murder. Beachgoers are being urged to stay safe, less than 2 weeks on from the death of a teenager in Pembrokeshire. This week marks the end of summer lifeguard patrols from the RNLI across South Wales. The service says people need to be even more vigilant if entering open water. Chris Cousins is Water Safety Leads.
11: If you get into difficulty in the water yourself, float to live. 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
8: And could Cardiff's Principality Stadium be about to host the richest fight in British boxing history? The venue's being considered alongside New York's Madison Square Garden and Wembley Stadium for Anthony Joshua's head-to-heads with Tyson Fury.
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8: A windy night tonight with cloud and rain heading in tomorrow. Highs of 20 degrees Celsius. That's the latest. I'm Gavin Rutter.
12: Nation Radio. Thank you, good afternoon, welcome to Friday's Drive Home. I've got Celine Dion coming up for you soon. We'll start the show right now though with a big summer anthem from Bryan Adams. Nation.

0: Celine Dion, The Way It Is. Nation Radio, Wales' best variety of hits are right here. Getting you through Friday into the weekend, it is Lee here. Thank you so much for choosing us wherever you are. I'll do some classic Madonna from the 80s on the way soon. First of all, though, these guys singing about an Oasis song. The Script is the new one from them on Nation.
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Nation Radio, Madonna, Lays La Bonita. Lee here, thanks for choosing us. Always good to have you here on the back end of the school run. Lots happening across Wales, by the way, this weekend. Llangollen Fringe is still on at the moment. The Chepstow Castle Medieval Mayhem is happening.

0: 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Please, can I have a broccoli pop? 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Please?
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19: Westbound A48 Usk Way in Newport currently closed because of an accident between the Newport Transporter Bridge and the Maesglas Retail Park roundabouts. Westbound M4 near Swansea also partially blocked. There's an accident at Junction 44, 4th and Samlet, looking fairly slow too around Junction 43. And that westbound side, 20-minute queues heading down towards the Bringlass Tunnels near Newport. The M48-7 Bridge, that's slow in both directions through the roadworks. That's the latest.
17: Travel
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0: Forget You, CeeLo Green, Nation Radio. Can I just say, I'm very excited about the Colours Weekend here on Nation Radio. Yes, so tomorrow and Sunday, songs, bands, artists are all part of the Colours Weekend. CeeLo Green would be right in there, wouldn't he? What about Professor Green? Or, I don't know, Naina's 99 Red Balloons on a Colours Weekend on Nation Radio. Looking forward to it. However, this is coming your way today. Make me a
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0: The legendary Lionel, still touring around the world, 77 years of age. And I know he's had his recent health scare, but the great news is, last couple of days news, after the ICU stay he had in intensive care. He's doing great right now, so we wish him all the best and hopefully back on tour very, very soon again. Nation Radio Lee here, getting you through your Friday afternoon into the weekend. We'll get your travel for Wales in a bit, and The Cure coming up too. 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
7: Westbound A48 Usk Way in Newport closed queuing because of an accident between the Newport Transporter Bridge through towards the Maesglas Retail Park roundabouts. At the westbound M4, that's queuing, got a lane closed for an accident at Junction 44 for Van Samlet. Also slow around Junction 43 and busy too down towards the Bringlass Tunnels near Newport. M48 7 Bridge, that's slow in both directions between Junctions 1 and 2 just going through the roadways. That's the latest.
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0: Well, was it really almost a week ago they were belting out this tune in Wembley? Oh, unbelievable, isn't it? Bon Jovi and Living on a Prayer, Nation Radio. Friday afternoon, Lee here, getting you into the weekend, and those lines are about to close. Somebody's going to get some big money later on this afternoon. Keep us on, details coming up, and your news and weather for Wales on the way too. Nation
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23: The top story is this hour. A man from Bridgend's been found guilty of murdering his wife. 57-year-old Michael Davis admitted strangling Tracy Davis in April last year, but couldn't explain why. Our reporter Jack O'Connell has more.
24: Emergency services arrived at the property in Kevin Cribber after a family member raised the alarm, finding Tracy dead and Michael Davis with serious self-inflicted injuries. He claimed to be suffering from mental health issues, but a jury decided he didn't have the defence of diminished responsibility. Throughout the trial, Tracy was remembered as a devoted wife and mother. Davis will be sentenced later this year.
23: Elsewhere, and an attempt to legalise assisted dying in Wales and England has been rejected by MPs.
0: The whole thing is, it is choice. No one with this bill had it gone forward. If you didn't want to do it, you don't have to. I think, you know, it was about having that choice and autonomy of you, over your own body.
23: Lucy Blake's sister has stage 4 breast cancer. She had supported the bill. It proposed allowing adults with fewer than 6 months to live the right to apply, but was voted down by a majority of 16. The Royal College of Psychiatrists was among those who'd raised safeguarding concerns. Now, events are being held to mark the 25th anniversary of the 9/11 attacks. Almost 3,000 lives were lost when hijacked planes crashed into the World Trade Center and the Pentagon. Mid and West Wales firefighters traveled to America to join forces in a 110-floor stair climb in memory of colleagues lost that day. Station manager Carl Williams described taking part.
1: I finished the climb. I was physically exhausted. So to imagine that then you're going to start conducting firefighter actions and working, honestly, I don't think I could even comprehend what they went through that day, and knowing the magnitude of what was going on around them.
23: And the Principality Stadium in Cardiff's emerged as a new frontrunner to stage Anthony Joshua's fight with Tyson Fury. It's being explored as an alternative to New York's Madison Square Garden and Wembley Stadium.
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23: A windy night tonight with cloud and rain heading in tomorrow. Highs of 20 degrees Celsius. That's the latest. I'm Gavin Rutter.
5: Hey, happy Friday. Thank you for getting us on this afternoon. It's Lee here. Hope you're having a good one so far. I'll do some Dire Straits in a bit. Let's get you two on now.

This is the home of the new breakfast show to Nation Radio, back on Monday at 6 a.m. with Angela and Phil. And the usual story on the show too, we never miss out on that golden hour. As soon as you get into the office, I know the little AirPods go in, no one needs to know, you could be on a call, you could be doing some work, but I know you love to play along with it, and it's back on Monday on Nation Radio. Right, Aztec Camera coming up in a bit. This is good though, Ella Langley, Choosing Texas. Just

Yeah, back to the 80s. Aztec Camera, Somewhere in My Heart. Wales' best variety of hits are on Nation. I'm Lee. News yesterday that we were all waiting for from the Spice Girls didn't really happen, did it? Everyone thought there was going to be this big announcement at 2 o'clock yesterday. Maybe a tour. Maybe the girls getting back together again for one final time. Maybe some brand new music. Nope, they announced yesterday not quite a reunion, but a re-release of stuff that never actually properly came out. So old music from back in the day, I believe, is coming out. Not the announcement that thousands of people were waiting for. Other showbiz news, Rob Brydon has written a book about his cat. This is a children's

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19: Got the usual slow traffic westbound on the M4 near Newport, just heading down towards the Bryngelass Tunnel. Looking at about 20 minutes to get through the queues. The westbound side also very slow around Junction 43 for Llandowsey. Elsewhere, the M48-7 bridge, that's busy in both directions, just going through the roadworks. Cardiff, westbound A48 Western Avenue, the slow traffic between the Gabalva interchange and Llandaff Light, so it remains, and slow outbound on Southern Way and Roverway towards the Llandaff interchange. That's the latest.
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Hey, so what's the plan tonight then? Maybe off to see the Pratt Pack at the Swansea Arena tonight. Maybe if you are, enjoy that. Hopefully it'll be good for you. Lee here across Wales on Nation getting on the tunes for the weekend. Big news on the big money coming soon, by the way. That phone call is on the way. The happy hour back on Nation Radio tonight at 7 o'clock as well. But listen, let me keep the tunes rolling for you. Eurythmics on the way and Hozier right now.

0: sisters are doing it for themselves. Eurythmics, Aretha Franklin, Nation Radio. So listen, I can't believe it. This Sunday, the new series of Big Brother starts. Are you going to be watching that? Probably not for me. I know Bake Off, the contestants were revealed in the week for that, weren't they? And there are no Welshies in the contestant list for the Bake Off this year, which is a real shame. And we are only, just over a week or thereabouts away from the new series of The Celebrity Traitors as well. I know. Rushing by. September is rushing by. It'll be Halloween in a minute, I promise you. Listen, travel's coming up for Wales in a bit, and keep me on. I'll do something for the Kooks.
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22: Delays for the westbound side of the M4 near Newport towards the Bringlass tunnels, looking at about 20 minutes worth of queues. Still slow to westbound around Junction 43 for Llandarcy. The M48 Severn Bridge, slow between Ost and Chepstow, just going through the roadworks there. The westbound A48 Western Avenue in Cardiff, slow between the Gabalva Interchange and Llandaff Light. And also looking slow heading out on Southern Way and Rover Way, traffic queuing towards the Planet Interchange. That's the latest.
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0: Roxette and the Look, Nation Radio Wales. Don't say I haven't warned you. Been telling you about this all week. And now we're making that very important phone call. Make me a
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2: I'm about to make today's huge Make Me a Winner call. 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
3: Hello.
2: Hello. Who's that? Hello.
3: Jackie.
2: Jackie?
3: Yeah.
2: Hi, Jackie. It's Kate Thornton.
3: No way.
2: Yes, Jackie. Guess what?
3: Yeah?
2: Yeah? You know how much it is this week?
3: My mind's just gone blank. I can't even remember.
2: Jackie, you've just won £500,000. Congratulations.
3: Oh, my God.
2: Oh, my God. You're a half a millionaire.
3: Oh, my God. I've just won £500,000.
2: Yeah.
3: Oh, my
2: yeah.
3: God.
2: Who's that?
3: Oh, it's my daughter, Harriet.
2: Harriet, your mum is... Well, your mum's mega wealthy.
3: Oh, my God.
2: Yeah.
3: It was just over a house on the market because we couldn't afford it.
2: Well, you can take that for sale down right away, can't you?
3: I can't believe it. Oh, my God.
2: Oh, Jackie, I wanted to give you a massive hug.
3: I want a massive hug.
2: Oh, sounds like things have been a bit tough of late.
3: Yes, they have.
2: Okay, tell me about yourself. Where are you?
3: I'm a single mom. I've got a 14-year-old daughter and a dog called Molly.
2: Wow. So
3: it's just the two of us.
2: So, Jackie, you thought you were going to have to sell your house?
3: I put my house on the market last Friday because it was just getting a little bit too much. It was a big decision to make and one I didn't want to make. But you do what's best for you and your daughter at the right time. We took the decision to put it on and to get something smaller.
2: And have you found anywhere?
3: No.
2: Good. Because guess what? You don't need
3: have to. Now.
2: Yeah. When you say keep the house, are you in a position to pay your house off now to give you that level
3: absolutely,
2: of security?
3: Absolutely.
2: No way. Yes. So you're going to clear your mortgage?
3: Yeah. Clear everything, yes. And there would still be some left, a lot left.
2: Wow.
3: And it, honestly, you've no idea how life-changing this is.
2: You're doing the job of two, and there is a huge amount of responsibility in a world that is designed for two incomes, you know?
3: Yes, there is. There's so much reward in it as well. But yeah, there is hard times, and you have to make decisions for both parents. But it's a job I would never change.
2: Oh,
3: and it's
2: same.
3: The best thing that ever happened to me.
2: All those zeros.
3: Oh my God, I've never had anything like that ever. Never won anything.
2: Never.
3: I am just beside myself.
2: So Jackie's taking her house off the market and paying off her mortgage. Will that be you next week? Congratulations to her. Keep listening to find out how you can win a life-changing £555,000 next Friday. Make me a winner!
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0: Another Friday rushes by and more incredible life-changing money dished out to somebody today. Yeah, look at that. Keep us on after six. I will tell you more details on what we've got for you this coming week across Wales on Nation Radio. Nation
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0: The top stories this hour. A family say they'll never come to terms with the loss of a woman from Bridgend after her husband was convicted of her murder. 57-year-old Michael Davis strangled Tracy Davis at their home in Kevin Cribber. Our reporter Sir Jack O'Connell has more.
27: The trial heard Davis, who worked away in Abu Dhabi, had returned home last April due to his poor mental health. He gave no explanation for what happened and a jury found him guilty of murder rather than manslaughter. Tracy's family say the horrendous and violent way she died only adds to their torment. Davis will be sentenced later this year.
0: MPs have rejected proposals to legalise assisted dying in Wales and England by a majority of 16.
1: The ayes to the right, 270. The noes to the left, 286.
0: Yeah! The House of Commons previously supported it, but time ran out in the parliamentary session, meaning it didn't become law. A moment of silence has been held in the US to honour the lives lost in the attacks of 9/11, 25 years ago. Meanwhile, crews from Mids and West Wales Fire Service have been in Atlanta to honour those who lost their lives. Its station manager, Carl Williams.
2: It's the emotional connection of these people that have lost their life. And it's really important that we remember that as well. You know, it's 25 years on now, and I think everybody can remember when it happened, where they were, what they were doing. But yeah, it's important that their memories aren't forgotten.
0: Catherine Wolfe from Swansea's among 67 British victims of the attacks also being remembered. Now in sport, it's a big game for Wrexham tonight as the Welsh side travel to West Ham in the Championship. Manager Phil Parkinson described it as a special night. And could Cardiff's Principality Stadium be about to host the richest fight in British boxing history? The venue's being considered alongside New York's Madison Square Garden and Wembley Stadium for Anthony Joshua's head-to-head with Tyson Fury. It seems the current 10:30 curfew would have to be lifted though, with Netflix looking for a 2 a.m. start time.
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0: A windy night tonight with cloud and rain heading in tomorrow. Highs of 20 degrees Celsius. That's the latest. I'm Gavin Rutten. Nation
3: Radio. Come on, 6 o'clock. Let's get you into that last bit of Friday, into the weekend. It's Lee here. I'll do everything but the girl on the way. We'll start you off with the Bluebells and Young at Heart.

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What a tune, missing. Listen, we got the happy hour tonight at 7 o'clock with Wynn. One thing I'm looking forward to this weekend on Nation Radio is the Colours Weekend. Songs, bands, artists, all relating to colours. Can you think of any in your head right now? Blue, the band Blue, Simply Red. Who's on your list? Who's on your Colours Weekend list? Be listening across the weekend here on Nation Radio. This is the latest one from Take That.

0: Cry Wolf. Thanks for choosing Nation Radio Friday into the weekend. I'm Lee. Happy birthday to you. If you're celebrating yours today, you celebrate along with Moby, who's 61 today, and The Verve's Richard Ashcroft celebrates his 55th birthday today. Happy birthday to you if you're celebrating this weekend, whatever your plans are, wherever you're off to. Family meal tonight, maybe? Latest travel for Wales is coming up in a mo, and I'll do some Neil Diamond.
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12: Still got delays on the westbound side of the M4 near Newport, heading down towards the Bryngelass tunnels before Junction 26 at Malpas, and also still looking slow on the westbound side around Junction 43 for Llandowsie, where the westbound A465 is also queuing. It's looking slow into Swansea along Fabian Way, down towards Key Parade, and in Carmarthenshire, Carmarthen, the A40, that's queuing in both directions up towards the A484 at the Llangunna roundabout. That's the latest.
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0: Yeah, Tina Turner, the best across Wales. 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
5: We're still looking fairly busy on the westbound side of the M4 near Newport, just heading down towards the Brenglass Tunnels before Junction 26 at Malpas. Queuing on the A4232 up towards Junction 33 of the M4, Cardiff Western Services got a lane closure heading up that way. Elsewhere, westbound A465 queuing down towards Junction 43 of the M4 at Bandarsi. Slow in Swansea for the southbound side of Pentregini Road towards the ship traffic lights, and busy inbound on Fabian Way towards Keeper. Great. That's the latest.
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0: Well, look, enjoy Friday evening. Have a great weekend. The happy hour is coming up in just minutes from now with Wyn Evans and our friends at Nathaniel Carr. 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
3: Outside, gloomy skies, a persistent drizzle, and a chilly wind blowing from the west, north, east, and south.
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21: The top stories this hour. A man from Bridge End has been found guilty of murdering his wife. 57-year-old Michael Davis admitted strangling Tracy Davis in April last year, but couldn't explain why. Our reporter Jack O'Connell has more.
22: Emergency services arrived at the property in Kevin Cribber after a family member raised the alarm, finding Tracy dead and Michael Davis with serious self-inflicted injuries. He claimed to be suffering from mental health issues, but a jury decided he didn't have the defence of diminished responsibility. Throughout the trial, Tracy was remembered as a devoted wife and mother. Davis will be sentenced later this year.
21: MPs have rejected draft proposals to legalise assisted dying. It was voted down by a majority of 16. The Principality Stadium in Cardiff's emerged as the new frontrunner to stage Anthony Joshua's fight with Tyson Fury. It's being explored as an alternative to New York's Madison Square Gardens or Wembley Stadium. The current 10:30 curfew could be a sticking point, though. Netflix says it wants the fight to begin at 2 a.m. Events have been held to mark the 25th anniversary of the 9/11 attacks. Almost 3,000 lives were lost. Mid and West Wales firefighters travelled to America to join forces in a 110-floor stair climb in memory of colleagues lost that day. Station manager Carl Williams described taking part.
12: I finished the climb. I was physically exhausted. So to imagine that then you're going to start conducting firefighter actions and working, yeah, I honestly, I don't think I could even comprehend what they went through that day.
21: Wales international winger Sorba Thomas has been involved in a crash near to Hull City's football ground. The club says he's not been hurt. Pictures on social media showed the vehicle overturned. Now, it's a big game for Wrexham tonight as the Welsh side travel to West Ham in the Championship. Manager Phil Parkinson's described it as a special night. And Tom Jones's replacements on The Voice UK has been confirmed. Cheryl, Stacey Solomon and Alicia Dixon are joining the show in a major revamp. The Girls Aloud stars join the coaching panel, while the other two are becoming presenters.
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21: A windy night tonight with cloud and rain heading in tomorrow. Highs of 20 degrees Celsius. That's the latest. I'm Gavin Rutter.
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There we go, Santana, Rob Thomas and Smooth. You are listening to The Weird Evan Show. Good evening and happy Friday. Yes, we made it to Friday. Well done, everybody. Well done, one. Well done, all. It's not an easy task sometimes making it all the way through the week into Friday. And that's when everybody goes to bed, right, on a Friday. No, that's when we start to party and love the happy hour, the home of positivity. Welcome to Wyn Evans's happy hour. Now, if you want to get in touch with me, WhatsApp me 07740938500, 07740938500, or go to nationplayer.com and select on the station you're listening to the show on, because it's all over Wales, and send me a message. Now, I can phone a loved one. If you give me enough notice, I can phone a loved one, surprise them on their birthday, retirement, whatever it is, whatever the anniversary is. I mean, come on, you'd have to pay 50 quid for this on Cameo, but I'll do it for free here on this station. So come on, while the happy hour is on, let's think about everybody we want to surprise in our lives, and let's surprise them with positivity.

0: and ultra naughty. Right, you may be able to hear that I'm not at home making the show today because I'm having a weekend away. And where I am, I don't know, it's so echoey in this room, isn't it? It sounds like I'm making the show from a public toilet today. I just want to be crystal clear with you and let you know that I'm not actually making the show from a toilet. I am actually making the show from my hotel room, which is very echoey. It's got a marble floor. It's got a marble floor, weirdly. So everything's echoing around. So I hope you can still hear me, but at least you know that I'm having a really good time, that I'm full of positivity for the weekend, as I hope you are as well. What are you up to this weekend? What have I got this weekend? I'm going to join a trip, actually. I'm going to go for a walk. There's like a solos thing that you can join, and you can do walking, you can do mountain biking, you can do kayaking. So, yeah, so I'm going to join a little trip, and I came a night early so I could have a night in a hotel. Nice, eh? I love a night in a hotel. When you have all the toiletries are there laid out for you, well, yeah, it's just a little bit. It's a bit of soap. And why do we go so mad for that? Oh, look at these toiletries. Aren't they nice? It's like a 90p bit of soap in a mini tube. And you're thinking, oh, isn't this lush? This is probably the best holiday I've ever had in my life. Just because I've had a bit of free soap. But there we go. That's the way our brains are programmed, you see.
1: Mix

Corvette and Prince. Can't believe he died really young, did he? He was only 57 when he died. I thought he was older than that. Do you remember, though, when he changed his name to a symbol and everybody had to call him the artist formerly known as Prince? I didn't know, right, till I was reading the other day, that Warner Brothers, reportedly, they sent out floppy disks to, remember when we used to use floppy disks? Well, they used to send those then to journalists and writers and media outlets so that they could have the font of the symbol that he wanted to use. Apparently, as well, I was just looking at him, looking at stuff to do with Prince now. There were strict rules about photos of himself. Nobody was allowed to take a picture of him from below because he didn't want to be photographed looking up with anybody looking up his nose. And how tall was Prince? How tall do you think Prince was? I didn't realize. I thought Prince was like kind of my height,

0: But Prince was 5'2". Did you know that? 5'2". That's the reason he wore those Cuban heels all his life. 5'2", mind. That's tiny. Winterman's Happy
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0: Luther Vandross and Janet Jackson, The Best Things in Life Are Free. I watched that film the other day, actually, Michael. Has anybody else seen it? I thought it was really, really good. I've got to be honest, after all the criticism it got at the start, didn't it? Everyone saying, oh, they don't want it to be made. I thought they were really fair to him. I thought they were, like, very, very kind. And after everything that went on in his life, you know, because he was kind of controversial, wasn't he? But I didn't realise his father had been so, you know, so cruel to them, really, making them do all the promo and all of that kind of stuff in order to make the Jackson 5 really, really famous. But then I forgot how many good tunes they had. So, so many good tunes. Right, if you want to get in touch with me, you can WhatsApp me, 07740938500. What I love more than anything is a WhatsApp voice message, like this one.
1: Hi, Wynne, it's Husky June here. How about playing George Michael, Praying for Time, or Justin Timberlake, Can't Fight the Feeling? Thanks, bye.
0: I think I'm going to go for Justin Timberlake, Can't Stop the Feeling. I hope that's all right, Husky June, with you. And here it is, my darling.

0: Jess Glyn, Hold My Hand. Is that the Jet 2 one? Is that the Jet 2? That's pretty good advertising, I have to say. This next one, right, is just caught my eye because it's the Metropolitan Opera House in New York. Now, it is one of the most prestigious opera houses in the world, okay? I've sung there. It was an honour to sing there. It was brilliant, okay? Now, they've recently held auditions there. What's odd about that, you say? But it was for a snake. Honestly, I'm not joking. They're staging Mozart's Così fan tutti, right? I don't know how they're going to do this. In a 1950s Coney Island carnival, and they need a real snake charmer. But they needed, like, the guy and the snake. And the part's gone to Princess, a big yellow boa constrictor supplied by an animal wrangling company called All Tame Animals. Now, Princess beat her understudy, a smaller boa, brilliantly named Nala. And here's my favourite bit. Her handler, a genuine former Coney Island sideshow performer called Zoe Ziegfeld, personally auditioned every snake face-to-face to check they were comfortable with people. I know. Can you believe this? I just think they just normally just take a snake. Not like, we'll have a snake, but he's got to come to audition and we got to see if he can interact with people without anybody feeling scared. It's a snake. People are going to be scared. Get over it.
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New Order and Blue Monday. 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I'll see you tomorrow morning on Dragon Radio, bright and early, 10 a.m. Do not be late. 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
10: Are you ready? Let's get you set up for the weekend. Good evening, I'm Roberto with Nation's House Party. 3 hours of the biggest tunes to really get your Friday night going. Whitney's on the way, the song you think you've mastered until that key change. First up, here's DeLacy. This is Hideaway playing for you on Nation's House Party. Oh, no.

This is Rosie Gaines and Closer Than Close, Sun Nation, as we wrap up the week, finally. Feels like it's been a long one, right? Or is that just me? I'm Roberto. 10 past 8 with Anne Lees. Two times coming up after some Flo Rida. Hey.

0: and Lee's Two Times on Nation's House Party as we head back to the 70s next for some disco vibes from Casey and the Sunshine Band, a tune from them that might just get you going tonight. Nation
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Thank you for having us on tonight. Thank you for partying with us. It is Nation's House Party. I'm Roberto, playing the original I Love You, Baby. But what's going on with you for a Friday night? I'm playing the big tunes all the way through till 11. Let me know what you're up to so I can give you a shout. Say hi through our Facebook page. Just search for Nation. I got some Delirium on the way with Silence right now. Earth, Wind & Fire's Boogie Wonderland on Nation.

0: Good evening, Rebecca Palmer. Loving the tunes whilst waiting for her Chinese to be delivered. It's a Friday night treat for getting through the week. It's been one of those weeks, apparently. That is for you, Delirium and Silence on Nation's House Party. Thank you for your message through our Facebook page. I'll keep the anthems coming. Cold Cut on the way next, giving Lisa Stansfield her big break. Nation
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0: Kaya Cruz, Break Your Heart on Nation, playing it for Neil Baxter, who's one of my solo ravers tonight. He's working, driving a lorry, on a break right now. That's how he can message me before anyone says anything. He's got the tunes blasting out in his cab. Have a great night, mate. Good luck with your driving. I'll keep you going with ATB up next. 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
9: Now. Variety of

every Friday and Saturday night, this is what we're all about. Nation's House Party. The biggest tunes just turn up loud and rave along with like that. Opus 3. It's a fine day. It's just coming up to 10 past 9. I'm Roberto. We're going through till 11 tonight. I'll get some Moloko on for you in a moment. Right now, David Guetta and BB Rex. I'm good on Nation.

0: Good evening to Chris Mallory. Loving these tunes tonight as he celebrates his 41st birthday. Happy birthday, mate. These tunes taking him back to his clubbing days. That's for you. Maloko, sing it back on Nation's House Party. What's he doing this evening? Out clubbing again? No chance. He's collecting the wife from work, then heading home for a takeaway. Just think of the brownie points you're getting by collecting the wife, mate. Have a great one. Frankie Valli on the way and the Body Rockers. Nation
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0: Jill, all about Nation's house party in the bathroom this evening. She's redoing her hair. Are you having one of those September makeovers? Like September reset, that's what they're calling it, aren't they? Where you get yourself fit and change your style for September. She's going peroxide blonde tonight. Hope it works out for you. There is Robert Miles on 1&1 on Nation with the Sugar Hill Gang playing real soon and Joe Corry before 10.
1: I'd never met anyone like him. 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

0: Joel Corry bringing it for your Friday night. Head and Heart on Nation's House Party. I've only got an hour left of these big tunes and some big ones on the way after 10. Starting it with a song that samples an 80s tune that might take you back to your holidays.
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1: Welcome along if you've just joined us. You're just in time for the best hour of the house party. Yeah, I've saved the best till last. I'm Roberto, just gone 10 with Shaft's Macho Mumbo soon. Joslyn Brown, and right now, Dario G, Sunshine on Nation.

Wouldn't be Friday night without some Latin kind of house vibes, right? There is Shaft on Nation's House Party. Jamie and Rob loving the tunes on the motorway, heading off to a mate's wedding for tomorrow. Safe journey, boys. I'll get Sub Sub, Ain't No Love, Ain't No Use on real soon. Right now, Sharam on Nation.

0: Sub on Nation, playing it for Amid, who is loving the energy as he cleans down after a busy Friday night serving takeaways. I'll keep you going with Nina Cherry next and the best party anthem ever from the Black Eyed Peas. Nation
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17: 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I'm a Vardic.

The original of this was brilliant, and then Jason Nevin comes along and takes it to another level. What a beat, what a brilliant song. Run DMC's It's Like That, playing for you on Nation's House Party with Alice DJ on the way real soon. Right now though, for Paige in Sutton, making packed lunches and sorting football kits ready for the morning, it's Rob and Raz, Got to Get on Nation.

0: Alice DJ on Nation's House Party as we head towards the end. I know, sad times, but I've got 20 minutes to fill in with some big tunes. New Shoes up next, a song all about waiting for a big Friday night, and an R&B Latin collaboration that never gets old. 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

0: And that is where I'm wrapping up the party tonight. What a tune to finish on. Beyonce and Shakira's Beautiful Liar on Nation. But you don't have to finish partying. If you want more big anthems like this, head over to our app Nation Player right now and check out Nation Dance. You can party all night long with that. I'll catch you back here Monday at 8. Have a brilliant weekend. Nation
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